0: It's dinner time. 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
4: We're under a severe thunderstorm watch. Showers and thunderstorms tonight, windy and a low of 19. Tomorrow, a good chance of showers and thunderstorms with a gusting wind, high of 26 and the humidex 34. On Tuesday, it'll be mainly cloudy, 23 degrees, and for Wednesday, sunshine, a high of 26. Current weather conditions and the 7-day forecast can be found anytime on the Napa Auto Parts Portage of Prairie weather page. 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
4: We're under a severe thunderstorm watch. Showers and thunderstorms tonight, windy and a low of 19. Tomorrow, a good chance of showers and thunderstorms with a gusting wind. High of 26 and the humidex 34. On Tuesday, it'll be mainly cloudy, 23 degrees. And for Wednesday, sunshine, a high of 26. Current weather conditions and the 7-day forecast can be found anytime on the Napa Auto Parts Portage of Prairie weather page. That's on your Portage Online app. I'm Judy Peters.

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1: At 7:37 p.m. Central Daylight Time Sunday, Environment Canada has updated a tornado warning for Westman, Manitoba. Extra care and attention should be exercised. The following localities are included in the warning: Brandon, Forest, Chatter, Oakland, Wauwinisa, Holland, Norfolk, Treherne, and Trees Bank. Environment Canada meteorologists are tracking a severe thunderstorm that is possibly producing a tornado. Damaging winds, large hail, and locally intense rainfall are also possible. Take cover immediately if threatening weather approaches. 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
1: At 8.01 p.m. Central Daylight Time Sunday, Environment Canada has updated a tornado warning for Westman, Manitoba. Extra care and attention should be exercised. The following localities are included in the warning: Brandon, Forest, Chatter, Oakland, Wawanisa, Killarney, Turtle Mountain, Nanette, Belmont, Holland, Norfolk, Treherne, and Trees Bank. Environment Canada meteorologists are tracking a severe thunderstorm that is possibly producing a tornado. Damaging winds, large hail, and locally intense rainfall are also possible. Take cover immediately if threatening weather approaches. 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
4: We're under a severe thunderstorm watch. Showers and thunderstorms tonight, windy and a low of 19. Tomorrow, a good chance of showers and thunderstorms with a gusting wind. High of 26 and the Humidex 34. On Tuesday, it'll be mainly cloudy, 23 degrees. And for Wednesday, sunshine, a high of 26. Current weather conditions and the 7-day forecast can be found anytime on the Napa Auto Parts Portage of Prairie weather page. 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
4: We're under a severe thunderstorm watch. Showers and thunderstorms tonight, windy and a low of 19. Tomorrow, a good chance of showers and thunderstorms with a gusting wind. High of 26 and the Humidex 34. On Tuesday, it'll be mainly cloudy, 23 degrees, and for Wednesday, sunshine, a high of 26. Current weather conditions and the 7-day forecast can be found anytime on the Napa Auto Parts Portage of Prairie weather page. 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
6: We're under a severe thunderstorm watch. Showers and thunderstorms tonight, windy and a low of 19. Tomorrow, a good chance of showers and thunderstorms with a gusting wind. High of 26 and the humidex 34. On Tuesday, it'll be mainly cloudy, 23 degrees. And for Wednesday, sunshine, a high of 26. Current weather conditions and the 7-day forecast can be found anytime on the Napa Auto Parts Portage of Prairie weather page. 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
2: Under a severe thunderstorm watch. Showers and thunderstorms tonight, windy and a low of 19. Tomorrow, a good chance of showers and thunderstorms with a gusting wind. High of 26 and the humidex 34. On Tuesday, it'll be mainly cloudy, 23 degrees. And for Wednesday, sunshine, a high of 26. Current weather conditions and the 7-day forecast can be found anytime on the Napa Auto Parts Portage of Prairie weather page. 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
2: Wonder a severe thunderstorm watch. Showers and thunderstorms tonight, windy and a low of 19. Tomorrow, a good chance of showers and thunderstorms with a gusting wind. High of 26 and the humidex 34. On Tuesday, it'll be mainly cloudy, 23 degrees. And for Wednesday, sunshine, a high of 26. Current weather conditions and the 7-day forecast can be found anytime on the Napa Auto Parts Portage of Prairie weather page. 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
2: We're under a severe thunderstorm watch. Showers and thunderstorms tonight, windy and a low of 19. Tomorrow, a good chance of showers and thunderstorms with a gusting wind. High of 26 and the humidex 34. On Tuesday, it'll be mainly cloudy, 23 degrees. And for Wednesday, sunshine, a high of 26. Current weather conditions and the 7-day forecast can be found anytime on the Napa Auto Parts Portage of Prairie weather page. That's on your Portage Online app. I'm Judy Peters.
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2: Under a severe thunderstorm watch. Showers and thunderstorms tonight, windy and a low of 19. Tomorrow, a good chance of showers and thunderstorms with a gusting wind. High of 26 and the Humidex 34. On Tuesday, it'll be mainly cloudy, 23 degrees. And for Wednesday, sunshine, a high of 26. Current weather conditions and the 7-day forecast can be found anytime on the Napa Auto Parts Portage of Prairie weather page. That's on your Portage Online app. I'm Judy Peters.
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2: We're under a severe thunderstorm watch. Showers and thunderstorms tonight, windy and a low of 19. Tomorrow, a good chance of showers and thunderstorms with a gusting wind. High of 26 and the humidex 34. On Tuesday, it'll be mainly cloudy, 23 degrees. And for Wednesday, sunshine, a high of 26. Current weather conditions and the 7-day forecast can be found anytime on the Napa Auto Parts Portage of Prairie weather page. That's on your Portage Online app. I'm Judy Peters.
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2: 19 degrees with occasional showers and thunderstorms. A high of 26, the humidex 34. On Tuesday, mainly cloudy, 23 degrees. And for Wednesday, sunshine, 26. Current weather conditions and the 7-day forecast can be found anytime on the Napa Auto Parts Portage of Prairie weather page on your Portage Online app. I'm Judy Peters.
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3: 19 degrees with occasional showers and thunderstorms. A high of 26, the Humidex 34. On Tuesday, mainly cloudy, 23 degrees. And for Wednesday, sunshine, 26. Current weather conditions and the 7-day forecast can be found anytime on the Napa Auto Parts Portage Prairie weather page on your Portage Online app. I'm Judy Peters.

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3: 19 degrees with occasional showers and thunderstorms. A high of 26, the Humidex 34. On Tuesday, mainly cloudy, 23 degrees. And for Wednesday, sunshine, 26. Current weather conditions and the 7-day forecast can be found anytime on the Napa Auto Parts Portage of Prairie weather page on your Portage Online app. I'm Judy Peters.
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2: 19 degrees with occasional showers and thunderstorms. A high of 26, the Humidex 34. On Tuesday, mainly cloudy, 23 degrees. And for Wednesday, sunshine, 26. Current weather conditions and the 7-day forecast can be found anytime on the Napa Auto Parts Portage of Prairie weather page on your Portage Online app. I'm Judy Peters.
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2: 19 degrees with occasional showers and thunderstorms. A high of 26, the Humidex 34. On Tuesday, mainly cloudy, 23 degrees. And for Wednesday, sunshine, 26. Current weather conditions and the 7-day forecast can be found anytime on the Napa Auto Parts Portage Prairie weather page on your Portage Online app. I'm Judy Peters.
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0: While you're still sleeping, farmers are already working to provide the food we eat every day. 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
2: 19 degrees with occasional showers and thunderstorms. A high of 26, the Humidex 34. On Tuesday, mainly cloudy, 23 degrees. And for Wednesday, sunshine, 26. Current weather conditions and the 7-day forecast can be found anytime on the Napa Auto Parts Portage Prairie weather page on your Portage Online app. I'm Judy Peters.
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3: 19 degrees with occasional showers and thunderstorms. A high of 26, the humidex 34. On Tuesday, mainly cloudy, 23 degrees. And for Wednesday, sunshine, 26. Current weather conditions and the 7-day forecast can be found anytime on the Napa Auto Parts Portage of Prairie weather page on your Portage Online app. I'm Judy Peters.
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1: 19 degrees with occasional showers and thunderstorms. A high of 26, the humidex 34. On Tuesday, mainly cloudy, 23 degrees. And for Wednesday, sunshine, 26. Current weather conditions and the 7-day forecast can be found anytime on the Napa Auto Parts Portage of Prairie weather page on your Portage Online app. I'm Judy Peters.
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0: You ever feel like you're the last one to know what's going on? 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
1: 19 degrees with occasional showers and thunderstorms. A high of 26, the Humidex 34. On Tuesday, mainly cloudy, 23 degrees, and for Wednesday, sunshine, 26. Current weather conditions and the 7-day forecast can be found anytime on the Napa Auto Parts Portage of Prairie weather page on your Portage Online app. I'm Judy Peters.
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0: We know you're busy. 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
1: 19 degrees with occasional showers and thunderstorms. A high of 26, the Humidex 34. On Tuesday, mainly cloudy, 23 degrees. And for Wednesday, sunshine, 26. Current weather conditions and the 7-day forecast can be found anytime on the Napa Auto Parts Portage Prairie weather page on your Portage Online app. I'm Judy Peters.

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2: 19 degrees with occasional showers and thunderstorms. A high of 26, the Humidex 34. On Tuesday, mainly cloudy, 23 degrees. And for Wednesday, sunshine, 26. Current weather conditions and the 7-day forecast can be found anytime on the Napa Auto Parts Portage of Prairie weather page on your Portage Online app. I'm Judy Peters.
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1: Thunderstorms ending this morning, then a mix of sun and cloud, the high 27. Good morning, I'm Corey Canute. Portage La Prairie homeowner Roberta Mirza is the first recipient of the 2026 Scott's Miracle-Gro Best Garden Award from the Local Communities in Bloom Committee. Mirza transformed the grounds of her character home into an award-winning garden filled with perennials, ornamental grasses, and creative landscaping. She says the project has become much more than a hobby.
2: I found it very therapeutic once I got going, you know, digging in the dirt and researching different plants and stuff like that for our area.
1: The Communities in Bloom Committee will continue recognizing outstanding local gardens throughout the growing season. Communities across Manitoba can now apply for free basketball equipment through a returning program from Basketball Manitoba. We get the details from Leanna Peters.
3: Basketball Manitoba is relaunching its Nothing But Nets program for 2026 aimed at improving outdoor courts across the province. The initiative will provide up to 100 free basketball nets and, for the first time, a limited number of replacement rims. Since 2021, more than 525 nets have already been distributed. Only courts listed on the Manitoba Basketball Outdoor Court map are eligible. Applications are available online.
1: Thanks, Leanna. Mosquito numbers are climbing in Portage after weeks of wet weather, but the city says populations are still below the threshold for fogging. Here's Portage Online's Marissa McFadden with the full story.
4: Paul Zeisman, superintendent of Public Works, says staff continue to monitor traps across the community daily as part of a three-step control program.
5: We have four traps set up around the city that we do check daily for, basically a threshold to allow us to do any kind of fogging or spraying.
4: Officials say even if numbers reach that level, weather conditions also need to line up before any spraying can begin. For Portage Online News, I'm Marissa McFadden.
1: Thanks, Marissa. And in this week's Her Voice feature presented by CCAN, Suzanne Calder's journey to her new role as principal of Oakville School has been years in the making. After raising three sons, working multiple jobs, and returning to university, the outgoing Crescent View vice principal says family support helped make it possible.
6: If it wasn't for family support here, my husband's grandma was amazing. She kept my boys when I had to go to school. So it was just a big family thing. Like, not easy, but you just don't even think about it. You just do it. I enjoyed it too, right? I like to learn, and it was just a good learning journey for me.
1: Calder will become Oakville School's new principal this fall, bringing years of experience as an educator and school leader. In sports, the Bombers beat Hamilton 14-13. In baseball, the Blue Jays fell 4-0 against Seattle. The Jays are in San Francisco tonight. In the Santa Clara Baseball League, the Portage Padres beat Minnedosa yesterday 18-4. And at the FIFA World Cup, Portugal takes on Spain in the round of 16 today, while the USA takes on Belgium. Canada was eliminated over the weekend with a 3-0 loss to Morocco. Access local news anytime and anywhere. 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
1: A severe thunderstorm warning is in effect for Portage La Prairie. A thunderstorm watch in effect for the remaining areas. Showers and thunderstorms will wrap up this morning, giving way to a mix of sun and cloud. There's still a risk of a severe thunderstorm early today with southwest wind shifting northwest this afternoon. The high reaching 27, feeling more like 32 with the humidex. The UV index 8 or very high. Clear skies move in tonight with a low of 15. Tomorrow brings increasing cloud through the morning and a high of 23 before sunshine returns Wednesday with a high of 26 degrees. Thursday, a mix of sun and cloud, the high 25, and a high of 29 on Friday. Around the region, thunderstorms and 19 degrees in Brandon. It's mostly cloudy and 20 in Winnipeg. Right now in Portage, thunderstorms 22 degrees. Feels like 27 with the humidex. The wind out of the southeast, gusting to 34. The relative humidity, 76%. 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

0: That was American Girls by Harry Styles on Mix 96. Good morning. I'm Tristan Sokolowski. We're seeing a few showers and thunderstorms, but they will be ending this morning before skies gradually become a mix of sun and cloud. There is still a risk of a severe thunderstorm early today, so if you're heading out first thing, keep an eye on the sky. Winds are out from the southwest around 20 kilometers an hour and will shift to the northwest at 30 this afternoon. We'll climb to a warm high of 27 degrees, but feeling more like 32 with the Humidex. And tonight turns clear with northwest winds easing this evening and an overnight low of 15. But let's keep it right here for more great music this morning, coming up in just a few minutes.
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4: A severe thunderstorm watch is in effect. Showers and thunderstorms will wrap up this morning, giving way to a mix of sun and cloud. There's still a risk of a severe thunderstorm early today with southwest wind shifting northwest this afternoon. The high reaching 27, feeling more like 32 with the Humidex. The UV index, 8, or very high. Clear skies move in tonight with a low of 15. Tomorrow brings increasing cloud through the morning and a high of 23 before sunshine returns Wednesday with a high of 26 degrees. Thursday, a mix of sun and cloud, the high 25 and a high of 29 on Friday. Around the region, thunderstorms and 19 degrees in Brandon. It's mostly cloudy and 20 in Winnipeg. Right now in Portage, thunderstorms 22 degrees. Feels like 27 with the Humidex. The wind out of the southeast, gusting to 34. The relative humidity 76%. 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

That was Man Child by Sabrina Carpenter on Mix 96. Good morning. I'm Tristan Sokolowski, and happy Monday and welcome to a brand new week. Thanks for making me part of your Monday morning. And whether you're already on the road, grabbing your first cup of coffee, or just easing into the day, I'm happy to help you get started. We've got local weather, community events, and plenty of great music all morning long. And if you're heading to work or getting the kids organized for summer activities, stick around and I'll help you keep up to date on everything happening around Portage and the surrounding area. But for now, let's keep it right here. For more great music, this is Stay With Me by Sam Smith.

0: That was Stay With Me by Sam Smith on Mix 96. Good morning. I'm Tristan Sokolowski. And Monday mornings can be tough, but there's also a chance of a fresh start. Maybe you got a new goal this week. Maybe you're catching up after the weekend. Or maybe you're just hoping for that second cup of coffee to kick in. Whatever your Monday looks like, I'm here with great music and local information to help make your morning a little brighter. So let's keep you here because I've got plenty more coming up before noon.
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0: That was Time Machine on Mix 96. Good morning. Here's a little weather update reminder that while the rain should taper off through the morning, Environment Canada is still calling for that risk of a thunderstorm early today. Once that moves through, we'll enjoy some sunshine, a mix with sun and cloud, and a warm afternoon with a high of 27. It will be breezy later on today as northwest winds increase to around 30 kilometers an hour. So if you're planning outdoor work or heading to the lake later today, conditions should improve as we move through the afternoon. But let's keep it right here this morning for more great music and updates coming up in just a few minutes.
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2: Thunderstorms ending this morning. Then we'll see a mix of sun and cloud today, reaching a high of 27. Good morning, I'm Corey Canute. The city of Portage says recent rainfall has led to a noticeable increase in mosquito activity, but levels are still being kept in check through its control program. Paul Zeisman, superintendent of public works, says crews are currently focused on larviciding and daily monitoring.
3: If residents or property owners have the opportunity to remove standing water from their property, it goes a long way to keeping those mosquito numbers down.
2: The city says any fogging would only happen if thresholds are met and weather conditions allow, with up to 48 hours notice given to residents. A simple landscaping project has bloomed into an award-winning garden for Portage resident Roberta Mirza. Her property has been named the first winner of the 2026 Scott's Miracle Grow Best Garden Award, presented by the Local Communities in Bloom Committee. Mirza says the garden started with a vision to enhance her character home.
4: I've always wanted an old character home. I love that look and feel inside and out. So I started last year with the outside and extended the gardens along the south side. It was kind of an eyesore. There was nothing on that side. So I put a vine, which is growing up the side of the house, and an old antique window.
2: The program will continue to celebrate beautiful residential gardens across Portage this summer. Outdoor basketball courts across Manitoba are set to get a boost as Basketball Manitoba brings back its Nothing But Nets campaign. The program provides free nets and, in some cases, replacement rims for damaged courts. Rims must be picked up in Winnipeg and installed by the facility owner or with permission. The organization says the goal is to improve access and playability during the busy summer season. And in this week's Her Voice feature presented by CCAN, after spending years balancing university work and raising three young boys, Suzanne Calder says the experience taught her the value of setting goals and never stopping learning. The outgoing Crescent View vice principal will take over as principal of Oakville School this fall.
5: Make goals for yourself. And I think if you set your goals, then you can cross them off as they go and start small. You know, make a vision board and see where you're going and just keep that in your, you know, in your sight. Don't think it has to happen all at once.
2: Calder says she hopes her journey encourages others to pursue their own education no matter what stage of life they're in. For more Her Voice features, head on over to portageonline.com. In sports, the Bombers beat the Ticats 14-13. In baseball, Toronto was blanked 4-0 by Seattle. The Jays are in San Francisco tonight. In the Santa Clara Baseball League, Dalen Lamoury picked up the win in relief as the Portage Padres end the regular season with an 18-4 win in Minnedosa. Carson Dubois led the way with two home runs, while Tyler Olson and Tanner Boyle went deep. Padres now await the finish of the remainder of the season to determine their playoff opponent and start their quest for a third straight Santa Clara League championship. And at the FIFA World Cup, Portugal takes on Spain today in the round of 16, while the U.S. goes up against Belgium. Canada was eliminated over the weekend with a 3-0 loss to Morocco. Stream us anytime from anywhere. 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
2: A severe thunderstorm watch is in effect. Showers and thunderstorms will wrap up this morning, giving way to a mix of sun and cloud. There's still a risk of a severe thunderstorm early today with southwest wind shifting northwest this afternoon. The high reaching 27, feeling more like 32 with the humidex. The UV index 8 or very high. Clear skies move in tonight with a low of 15. Tomorrow brings increasing cloud through the morning and a high of 23 before sunshine returns Wednesday. with a high of 26 degrees. Thursday, a mix of sun and cloud, the high 25, and a high of 29 on Friday. Around the region, thunderstorms and 19 degrees in Brandon. It's mostly cloudy and 20 in Winnipeg. Right now in Portage, thunderstorms 22 degrees. Feels like 27 with the Humidex. The wind out of the southeast, gusting to 34. The relative humidity, 76%. 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

0: That was Curiosity by Carly Rae Jepsen on Mix 96. Good morning. We're seeing early showers and thunderstorms continue to move out this morning with a mix of sunshine through the afternoon. There is still a possibility of severe thunderstorms early today, so be weather aware if you're just heading out now. And temperatures could climb to a warm of 27 degrees with the humidex making it feel like 32 today. And that breeze shift will come from the northwest later today before calming down tonight under clear skies and an overnight low of 15. But if you are heading out, make sure you are prepared for a little bit of rain. Make sure you have an umbrella or maybe a rain jacket handy when you're stepping outside this morning. But for now, let's keep it right here for more great music coming up this morning in just a few minutes.
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6: A severe thunderstorm watch is in effect. Showers and thunderstorms will wrap up this morning, giving way to a mix of sun and cloud. There's still a risk of a severe thunderstorm early today with southwest winds shifting northwest this afternoon. The high reaching 27, feeling more like 32 with the humidex. The UV index 8 or very high. Clear skies move in tonight with a low of 15. Tomorrow brings increasing cloud through the morning and a high of 23 before sunshine returns Wednesday with a high of 26 degrees. Thursday, a mix of sun and cloud, the high 25 and a high of 29 on Friday. Around the region, thunderstorms and 19 degrees in Brandon. It's mostly cloudy and 20 in Winnipeg. Right now in Portage, thunderstorms 22 degrees. Feels like 27 with the humidex. The wind out of the southeast, gusting to 34, the relative humidity 76%. 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

0: That was Cuz I Do by Preston Pablo on Mix 96. There's something about Monday mornings that feel like hitting the reset button. Maybe you got a busy work week ahead. Maybe you're counting down to your next day off already. Or maybe you're lucky enough to still be enjoying a little summer vacation. Whatever your schedule looks like today, hopefully you're able to find a few moments to enjoy the warmer weather. Once the rain moves along, of course. We'd love to know what's on your agenda today. Are you back at work, working from home, or maybe spending the day outdoors? But let's keep it here because we got another great mix of music coming up along with local sports, weather, and community events throughout the morning.
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2: Thunderstorms ending this morning, then a mix of sun and cloud, the high 27. Good morning, I'm Corey Canute. Portage La Prairie homeowner Roberta Mirza is the first recipient of the 2026 Scott's Miracle-Gro Best Garden Award from the Local Communities in Bloom Committee. Mirza transformed the grounds of her character home into an award-winning garden filled with perennials, ornamental grasses, and creative landscaping. She says the project has become much more than a hobby.
3: I found it very therapeutic once I got going, you know, digging in the dirt and researching different plants and stuff like that for our area.
2: The Communities in Bloom Committee will continue recognizing outstanding local gardens throughout the growing season. Communities across Manitoba can now apply for free basketball equipment through a returning program from Basketball Manitoba. We get the details from Leanna Peters.
4: Basketball Manitoba is relaunching its Nothing But Nets program for 2026 aimed at improving outdoor courts across the province. The initiative will provide up to 100 free basketball nets and, for the first time, a limited number of replacement rims. Since 2021, more than 525 nets have already been distributed. Only courts listed on the Manitoba Basketball Outdoor Court map are eligible. Applications are available online.
2: Thanks, Leanna. Mosquito numbers are climbing in Portage after weeks of wet weather, but the city says populations are still below the threshold for fogging. Here's Portage Online's Marissa McFadden with the full story.
5: Paul Zeisman, superintendent of Public Works, says staff continue to monitor traps across the community daily as part of a three-step control program.
6: We have four traps set up around the city that we do check daily for, basically a threshold to allow us to do any kind of fogging or spraying.
5: Officials say even if numbers reach that level, weather conditions also need to line up before any spraying can begin. For Portage Online News, I'm Marissa McFadden.
2: Thanks, Marissa. And in this week's Her Voice feature presented by CCAN, Suzanne Calder's journey to her new role as principal of Oakville School has been years in the making. After raising three sons, working multiple jobs, and returning to university, the outgoing Crescent View vice principal says family support helped make it possible.
7: If it wasn't for family support here, my husband's grandma was amazing. She kept my boys when I had to go to school. So it was just a big family thing. Like, not easy, but you just don't even think about it. You just do it. I enjoyed it too, right? I like to learn, and it was just a good learning journey for me.
2: Calder will become Oakville School's new principal this fall, bringing years of experience as an educator and school leader. In sports, the Bombers beat Hamilton 14-13. In baseball, the Blue Jays fell 4-0 against Seattle. The Jays are in San Francisco tonight. In the Santa Clara Baseball League, the Portage Padres beat Minnedosa yesterday 18-4. And at the FIFA World Cup, Portugal takes on Spain in the round of 16 today, while the USA takes on Belgium. Canada was eliminated over the weekend with a 3-0 loss to Morocco. Access local news anytime and anywhere. 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
2: A severe thunderstorm watch is in effect. Showers and thunderstorms will wrap up this morning, giving way to a mix of sun and cloud. There's still a risk of a severe thunderstorm early today with southwest winds shifting northwest this afternoon. The high reaching 27, feeling more like 32 with the Humidex. The UV index 8 or very high. Clear skies move in tonight with a low of 15. Tomorrow brings increasing cloud through the morning and a high of 23 before sunshine returns Wednesday with a high of 26 degrees. Thursday, a mix of sun and cloud, the high 25 and a high of 29 on Friday. Around the region, thunderstorms and 19 degrees in Brandon. It's mostly cloudy and 20 in Winnipeg. Right now in Portage, thunderstorms 22 degrees. Feels like 27 with the Humidex. The wind out of the southeast, gusting to 34. The relative humidity, 76%. 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

0: That was Speed Demon by Justin Bieber on Mix 96. Good morning. I'm Tristan Sokolowski. Another quick check of the forecast this morning. The biggest thing is to keep in mind that while conditions improve later today, there still is a chance of a few thunderstorms early this morning. And Environment Canada says there's even a risk that one or two could become severe. And once that system clears the area, we'll settle into a mix of sun and cloud with temperatures climbing nicely this afternoon. So expect a high of 27 degrees, but feeling closer to 32 with the Humidex. It will be breezy, though, as northwest winds increase to around 30 kilometers an hour before settling down later this evening. So if you had outdoor plans after work, maybe you were thinking about cutting the grass or taking the dog for a walk, the weather should be much better and more enjoyable by this afternoon. But for now, let's keep it right here for more great music coming up in just a few minutes.
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9: A severe thunderstorm watch is in effect. Showers and thunderstorms will wrap up this morning, giving way to a mix of sun and cloud. There's still a risk of a severe thunderstorm early today with southwest wind shifting northwest this afternoon. The high reaching 27, feeling more like 32 with the Humidex. The UV index, 8, or very high. Clear skies move in tonight with a low of 15. Tomorrow brings increasing cloud through the morning and a high of 23 before sunshine returns Wednesday with a high of 26 degrees. Thursday, a mix of sun and cloud, the high 25, and a high of 29 on Friday. Around the region, thunderstorms and 19 degrees in Brandon. It's mostly cloudy and 20 in Winnipeg. Right now in Portage, thunderstorms 22 degrees. Feels like 27 with the Humidex. The wind out of the southeast, gusting to 34. The relative humidity, 76%. 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

That was Sunroof on Mix 96. And you know what? I think it's time for the first sports update of the morning. The Winnipeg Blue Bombers picked up a thrilling one-point victory in CFL action over the weekend, holding on to beat the Hamilton Tiger Cats 14-13. And in Major League Baseball, it wasn't the result Blue Jay fans were hoping for, as Toronto was shut out 4-0 by Seattle. The Jays will look to bounce back tonight when they begin a series against San Francisco Giants, with first pitch scheduled for 8:45. And closer to home, the Padres had the bats working in a big way, defeating Minnesota by a score of 18-4. So there was

0: That was Pompel on Mix 96. And looking ahead to tomorrow, if you've ever thought about trying your hand at painting or simply wanted to spend an afternoon doing something creative, here's a great opportunity. The Pards Learning and Literacy Center is hosting one of its free art classes tomorrow afternoon from 1:30 until 3 o'clock. And it's open to anyone interested in exploring their creative side, regardless of experience. So whether you've been painting for years or have never picked up a brush before, it's designed to be welcoming and relaxed. Space is limited, so it's a good idea to register ahead of time. You can still call them sometime today when you get the chance. But summer is a perfect season to try something new, and this could be just the activity you're looking for. But let's keep it right here for more great music coming up in just a little bit.
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0: That was Misery on Mix 96. And you know, I've looked outside this morning. It's pretty soggy start to the day. Rain is falling across the region with thunderstorms moving through. So give yourself a little extra time if you're heading to work or are out on the highways. The heavier rain should begin to ease off later this morning, but there's still the chance of thunderstorms before things finally settle down. And once we get into the afternoon, we should start to see some breaks in the clouds with a mix of sun and cloud developing. It will still be a warm day with a high of 27, but feeling more like 32 with the Humidex. And northwest winds will pick up this afternoon, and tonight looks much quieter with clear skies and a low of 15. So in reality, we just got to get through this rainy Monday morning, but hopefully we should see a better evening. I'm Tristan Sokolowski, and let's keep it right here for more great music coming up in just a few minutes.
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2: Thunderstorms ending this morning. Then we'll see a mix of sun and cloud today, reaching a high of 27. Good morning. I'm Corey Knute. The city of Portage says recent rainfall has led to a noticeable increase in mosquito activity, but levels are still being kept in check through its control program. Paul Zeisman, superintendent of public works, says crews are currently focused on larviciding and daily monitoring.
3: If residents or property owners have the opportunity to remove standing water from their property, it goes a long way to keeping those mosquito numbers down.
2: The city says any fogging would only happen if thresholds are met and weather conditions allow, with up to 48 hours notice given to residents. A simple landscaping project has bloomed into an award-winning garden for Portage resident Roberta Mirza. Her property has been named the first winner of the 2026 Scott's Miracle Grow Best Garden Award, presented by the Local Communities in Bloom Committee. Mirza says the garden started with a vision to enhance her character home.
4: I've always wanted an old character home. I love that look and feel inside and out. So I started last year with the outside and extended the gardens along the south side. It was kind of an eyesore. There was nothing on that side. So I put a vine, which is growing up the side of the house, and an old antique window.
2: The program will continue to celebrate beautiful residential gardens across Portage this summer. Outdoor basketball courts across Manitoba are set to get a boost as Basketball Manitoba brings back its Nothing But Nets campaign. The program provides free nets and, in some cases, replacement rims for damaged courts. Rims must be picked up in Winnipeg and installed by the facility owner or with permission. The organization says the goal is to improve access and playability during the busy summer season. And in this week's Her Voice feature presented by CCAN, after spending years balancing university work and raising three young boys, Suzanne Calder says the experience taught her the value of setting goals and never stopping learning. The outgoing Crescent View vice principal will take over as principal of Oakville School this fall.
5: Make goals for yourself. And I think if you set your goals, then you can cross them off as they go and start small. You know, make a vision board and see where you're going and just keep that in your, you know, in your sight. Don't think it has to happen all at once.
2: Calder says she hopes her journey encourages others to pursue their own education no matter what stage of life they're in. 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In sports, the Bombers beat the Ticats 14-13. In baseball, Toronto was blanked 4-0 by Seattle. The Jays are in San Francisco tonight. In the Santa Clara Baseball League, Daylen Lamoury picked up the win in relief as the Portage Padres end the regular season with an 18-4 win in Minnedosa. Carson Dubois led the way with two home runs, while Tyler Olson and Tanner Boyle went deep. Padres now await the finish of the remainder of the season to determine their playoff opponent and start their quest for a third straight Santa Clara League championship. And at the FIFA World Cup, Portugal takes on Spain today in the round of 16, while the U.S. goes up against Belgium. Canada was eliminated over the weekend with a 3-0 loss to Morocco. Stream us anytime from anywhere. 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
2: A severe thunderstorm watch is in effect. Showers and thunderstorms will wrap up this morning, giving way to a mix of sun and cloud. There's still a risk of a severe thunderstorm early today with southwest wind shifting northwest this afternoon. The high reaching 27, feeling more like 32 with the Humidex. The UV index, 8, or very high. Clear skies move in tonight with a low of 15. Tomorrow brings increasing cloud through the morning and a high of 23 before sunshine returns Wednesday with a high of 26 degrees. Thursday, a mix of sun and cloud, the high 25 and a high of 29 on Friday. Around the region, thunderstorms and 19 degrees in Brandon. It's mostly cloudy and 20 in Winnipeg. Right now in Portage, thunderstorms 22 degrees. Feels like 27 with the Humidex. The wind out of the southeast, gusting to 34. The relative humidity, 76%. 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

That was Mystical Magical by Benson Boone on Mix 96. And can you believe we're already into the first full week of July? Summer always seems to move a little faster once big old Canada Day passes. But if you still got holidays coming up, hopefully you got something planned, whether that's heading to the lake, camping, visiting family, or just taking a few well-earned days off. And if you're back to the regular routine like myself, thanks for letting me be part of your Monday morning. I've got plenty more great music on the way, and don't forget, I'll keep you updated on everything happening around Portage and the surrounding area throughout the week. But for now, let's get back to our Monday morning songs. This is Fire in My Soul by Walk Off the Earth.

0: That was Fire in My Soul on Mix 96. Mondays sometimes get a bad rep, but they can also be a fresh start. Maybe today is the day you tackle that project you've been putting off, start something new, or simply get caught up after a busy weekend. Whatever today has in store, don't forget to take a few moments for yourself as well. Grab that extra coffee, enjoy lunch outside if the weather cooperates this afternoon, or take a walk once the rain clears out. Sometimes it's the little things that make a Monday feel a whole lot better. I'm Tristan Sokolowski, and let's keep it right here. I've got more great music coming up in just a few minutes.
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5: A severe thunderstorm watch is in effect. Showers and thunderstorms will wrap up this morning, giving way to a mix of sun and cloud. There's still a risk of a severe thunderstorm early today with southwest winds shifting northwest this afternoon. The high reaching 27, feeling more like 32 with the Humidex. The UV index 8 or very high. Clear skies move in tonight with a low of 15. Tomorrow brings increasing cloud through the morning and a high of 23 before sunshine returns Wednesday with a high of 26 degrees. Thursday, a mix of sun and cloud, the high 25 and a high of 29 on Friday. Around the region, mostly cloudy and 19 degrees in Brandon. Thunderstorms in Winnipeg, 21. Thunderstorms continue in Portage as well. It's 20 degrees. The wind is out of the north-northeast at 13. The relative humidity, 99%. Sun or storm, you can find the area's official forecast on the free Portage Online app. I'm Corey Canute.
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0: That was Runaround by Adam Rodway on Mix 96. And Mother Nature is definitely making herself known this morning with plenty of rainfall across the region. If you're on the road, take your time because there are bound to be a few areas with standing water and visibility can change pretty quickly under those heavier showers. The good news is, though, the system is expected to move through later this morning and we should finally begin to dry out this afternoon with a mix of sun and cloud returning. It'll still be a warm one with a high of 27, though, but feeling closer to 32 with that Humidex. So don't let the rainy day start to fool you. It should end up being a pretty decent summer afternoon later today. But for now, let's keep it right here for more great music coming up in just a few minutes.
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2: Thunderstorms ending this morning, then a mix of sun and cloud, the high 27. Good morning, I'm Corey Canute. Portage La Prairie homeowner Roberta Mirza is the first recipient of the 2026 Scott's Miracle-Gro Best Garden Award from the Local Communities in Bloom Committee. Mirza transformed the grounds of her character home into an award-winning garden filled with perennials, ornamental grasses, and creative landscaping. She says the project has become much more than a hobby.
3: I found it very therapeutic once I got going, you know, digging in the dirt and researching different plants and stuff like that for our area.
2: The Communities in Bloom Committee will continue recognizing outstanding local gardens throughout the growing season. Communities across Manitoba can now apply for free basketball equipment through a returning program from Basketball Manitoba. We get the details from Leanna Peters.
4: Basketball Manitoba is relaunching its Nothing But Nets program for 2026 aimed at improving outdoor courts across the province. The initiative will provide up to 100 free basketball nets and, for the first time, a limited number of replacement rims. Since 2021, more than 525 nets have already been distributed. Only courts listed on the Manitoba Basketball Outdoor Court map are eligible. Applications are available online.
2: Thanks, Leanna. Mosquito numbers are climbing in Portage after weeks of wet weather, but the city says populations are still below the threshold for fogging. Here's Portage Online's Marissa McFadden with the full story.
5: Paul Zeisman, superintendent of Public Works, says staff continue to monitor traps across the community daily as part of a three-step control program.
6: We have four traps set up around the city that we do check daily for, basically a threshold to allow us to do any kind of fogging or spraying.
5: Officials say even if numbers reach that level, weather conditions also need to line up before any spraying can begin. For Portage Online News, I'm Marissa McFadden.
2: Thanks, Marissa. And in this week's Her Voice feature presented by CCAN, Suzanne Calder's journey to her new role as principal of Oakville School has been years in the making. After raising three sons, working multiple jobs, and returning to university, the outgoing Crescent View vice principal says family support helped make it possible.
7: If it wasn't for family support here, my husband's grandma was amazing. She kept my boys when I had to go to school. So it was just a big family thing. Like, not easy, but you just don't even think about it. You just do it. I enjoyed it too, right? I like to learn, and it was just a good learning journey for me.
2: Calder will become Oakville School's new principal this fall, bringing years of experience as an educator and school leader. In sports, the Bombers beat Hamilton 14-13. In baseball, the Blue Jays fell 4-0 against Seattle. The Jays are in San Francisco tonight. In the Santa Clara Baseball League, the Portage Padres beat Minnedosa yesterday 18-4. And at the FIFA World Cup, Portugal takes on Spain in the round of 16 today, while the USA takes on Belgium. Canada was eliminated over the weekend with a 3-0 loss to Morocco. Access local news anytime and anywhere. 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
2: A severe thunderstorm watch is in effect. Showers and thunderstorms will wrap up this morning, giving way to a mix of sun and cloud. There's still a risk of a severe thunderstorm early today with southwest wind shifting northwest this afternoon. The high reaching 27, feeling more like 32 with the Humidex. The UV index 8 or very high. Clear skies move in tonight with a low of 15. Tomorrow brings increasing cloud through the morning and a high of 23 before sunshine returns Wednesday with a high of 26 degrees. Thursday, a mix of sun and cloud, the high 25 and a high of 29 on Friday. Around the region, mostly cloudy and 19 degrees in Brandon. Thunderstorms in Winnipeg, 21. Thunderstorms continue in Portage as well. It's 20 degrees. The wind is out of the north-northeast at 13. The relative humidity, 99%. Sun or storm, you can find the area's official forecast on the free Portage Online app. I'm Corey Canute.
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0: That was I Knew It, I Knew You by Taylor Swift on Mix 96. And speaking of her, what a weekend it was for her. She officially tied the knot with an NFL star, Travis, on Friday in a private ceremony at New York's Madison Square Garden. Surrounded by family and friends and plenty of familiar faces from around the world of music, sports, and entertainment. Reports say the ceremony was elegant, but also very personal, with the couple exchanging their vows and keeping their celebration largely out of the public eye, thanks to a strict no-phone policy. Whether you've been following their love story since the friendship bracelet days, or you're just a fan of Taylor's music, it's safe to say this has become one of the biggest celebrity stories of the year. Congratulations to the newlyweds, and who knows, maybe somewhere down the road we'll get a few songs inspired by this new chapter. But right now, let's keep the music rolling with more great music coming up in just a few minutes.
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5: A severe thunderstorm watch is in effect. Showers and thunderstorms will wrap up this morning, giving way to a mix of sun and cloud. There's still a risk of a severe thunderstorm early today with southwest winds shifting northwest this afternoon. The high reaching 27, feeling more like 32 with the Humidex. The UV index, 8, or very high. Clear skies move in tonight with a low of 15. Tomorrow brings increasing cloud through the morning and a high of 23 before sunshine returns Wednesday with a high of 26 degrees. Thursday, a mix of sun and cloud, the high 25, and a high of 29 on Friday. Around the region, mostly cloudy and 19 degrees in Brandon. Thunderstorms in Winnipeg, 21. Thunderstorms continue in Portage as well. It's 20 degrees. The wind is out of the north-northeast at 13. The relative humidity, 99%. Sun or storm, you can find the area's official forecast on the free Portage Online app. I'm Corey Canute.
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That was Man Child by Sabrina Carpenter on Mix 96. Another quick check at the forecast this morning. The biggest thing to keep in mind is that while conditions improve later today, there is a chance of a few thunderstorms early this morning. And Environment Canada says there's even a risk that one or two could become severe. Once that system clears, the area will settle into a mix of sun and cloud with temperatures climbing nicely this afternoon and expect a high of 27. Feeling closer to 32 with that Humidex. But for now, let's keep the music going. This is Run to You by Tyler Shaw. Can

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1: Thunderstorms ending this morning. Then we'll see a mix of sun and cloud today, reaching a high of 27. Good morning, I'm Corey Canute. The city of Portage says recent rainfall has led to a noticeable increase in mosquito activity, but levels are still being kept in check through its control program. Paul Zeisman, superintendent of public works, says crews are currently focused on larviciding and daily monitoring.
2: If residents or property owners have the opportunity to remove standing water from their property, it goes a long way to keeping those mosquito numbers down.
1: The city says any fogging would only happen if thresholds are met and weather conditions allow, with up to 48 hours notice given to residents. A simple landscaping project has bloomed into an award-winning garden for Portage resident Roberta Mirza. Her property has been named the first winner of the 2026 Scott's Miracle Grow Best Garden Award, presented by the Local Communities in Bloom Committee. Mirza says the garden started with a vision to enhance her character home.
3: I've always wanted an old character home. I love that look and feel inside and out. So I started last year with the outside and extended the gardens along the south side. It was kind of an eyesore. There was nothing on that side. So I put a vine, which is growing up the side of the house, and an old antique window.
1: The program will continue to celebrate beautiful residential gardens across Portage this summer. Outdoor basketball courts across Manitoba are set to get a boost as Basketball Manitoba brings back its Nothing But Nets campaign. The program provides free nets and, in some cases, replacement rims for damaged courts. Rims must be picked up in Winnipeg and installed by the facility owner or with permission. The organization says the goal is to improve access and playability during the busy summer season. And in this week's Her Voice feature presented by CCAN, after spending years balancing university work and raising three young boys, Suzanne Calder says the experience taught her the value of setting goals and never stopping learning. The outgoing Crescent View vice principal will take over as principal of Oakville School this fall.
4: Make goals for yourself. And I think if you set your goals, then you can cross them off as they go and start small. You know, make a vision board and see where you're going and just keep that in your, you know, in your sight. Don't think it has to happen all at once.
1: Calder says she hopes her journey encourages others to pursue their own education no matter what stage of life they're in. For more Her Voice features, head on over to portageonline.com. In sports, the Bombers beat the Ticats 14-13. In baseball, Toronto was blanked 4-0 by Seattle. The Jays are in San Francisco tonight. In the Santa Clara Baseball League, Dalen Lamoury picked up the win in relief as the Portage Padres end the regular season with an 18-4 win in Minnedosa. Carson Dubois led the way with two home runs, while Tyler Olson and Tanner Boyle went deep. Padres now await the finish of the remainder of the season to determine their playoff opponent and start their quest for a third straight Santa Clara League championship. And at the FIFA World Cup, Portugal takes on Spain today in the round of 16, while the U.S. goes up against Belgium. Canada was eliminated over the weekend with a 3-0 loss to Morocco. Stream us anytime from anywhere. 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
1: A severe thunderstorm watch is in effect. Showers and thunderstorms will wrap up this morning, giving way to a mix of sun and cloud. There's still a risk of a severe thunderstorm early today with southwest wind shifting northwest this afternoon. The high reaching 27, feeling more like 32 with the humidex. The UV index, 8 or very high. Clear skies move in tonight with a low of 15. Tomorrow brings increasing cloud through the morning and a high of 23 before sunshine returns Wednesday with a high of 26 degrees. Thursday, a mix of sun and cloud, the high 25 and a high of 29 on Friday. Around the region, mostly cloudy and 19 degrees in Brandon. Thunderstorms in Winnipeg, 21. Thunderstorms continue in Portage as well. It's 20 degrees. The wind is out of the north-northeast at 13. The relative humidity, 99%. Sun or storm, you can find the area's official forecast on the free Portage Online app. I'm Corey Canute.
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0: Feather, Sabrina Carpenter on Mix 96. Good morning, Brittany Boschman here with you. And Tristan just stepped out for a moment, but we're going to talk to Luann, Johnny, and Paul, and they are all from Concerts in the Park. Now, this is kicking off very soon, Luann, isn't it?
1: That's correct. So this Thursday, July 9th, from 6 to 8 p.m. in the park is our first show. And this show, we schedule a mix of different styles of music for each show, but this show is all local people. And our first act is Johnny and Paul have been running a program called One Mic, One Plug, where people get a chance to start performing. And so we have five performers from the Portage: Peter Adams, Gabriel Neuschwander, Bruce Cook, Gary Pearson, and Roland Patnode will be our openers. Then our next set is Fireball Paul, aka Paul Shepherd. And lastly, we have Linden Drive. And Linden Drive is Brett Finney, Mark McEwen, John Britton, Brian Friesen, and Andres Friesen. So it's going to be a really fun evening.
0: Yeah, of local performers, I'm looking at all those names, and I know a lot of those people. That is amazing. And, you know, when people come to Concerts in the Park, so this happens at the Ukrainian Bandstand on Island Park.
1: Yes.
0: And you guys have been doing this for years. Like, this is, what year is this now?
1: So Paul was part of the original group, and Johnny has been performing, I think, every year. I started helping a bit before COVID, and then after COVID, so many people said, please start it again. So then the three of us have been doing it for some years now. But Paul, when did it start?
0: Yeah, when did it start, Paul?
2: I think it was 14 or 15 years ago. I can't remember exactly,
0: but it's been...
2: I just remember there was only 13 people there, and Johnny said, hey, you need a hand? And he came out, and look. Took off after
0: and that. Now, like, every Thursday, there's like at least 150 to 200 people.
1: Well, there's actually anywhere from 200 to 400.
0: Like, it's insane.
1: Yeah, it's wonderful. And just as a quick aside, just before COVID hit, one of our shows, we had over 600 people. It was so fun. And we love a crowd. And the beautiful thing about the Bandshell and that park area is it's a bit of a bowl. So 400 people does not look crowded. 600, yes, but we love everyone coming out.
0: Absolutely. And when you go, you know, you got to bring a lawn chair with you, bug spray, of course, because the bugs have been so bad lately. But, you know, you were saying you bring in different acts. So the first act is definitely, you know, a bunch of locals. And then, so Thursday, July 23rd is the next show.
1: Yes.
0: And Johnny, I'll get you on that.
3: Yes, July 23rd, we're going to have a Young Fiddler's Evening, and that's featuring Métis fiddle players. And we have Melissa St. Goddard, who is a well-known Métis fiddle player.
0: She's phenomenal. Year.
3: Oh, yeah, she's great. And we have Morgan Grace, another great fiddle player. And Nick Mesner, who's another great T. Well, he's not Métis, but he's a really good fiddle player.
1: Nick is fourth-generation fiddle family.
3: Yeah, yeah.
1: And
3: amazing.
1: Morgan just played up at Country Fest as well. So
0: she did.
1: Yes.
0: She was phenomenal.
1: Yeah.
3: And she's going to be at the park with us.
0: Oh, my goodness. Morgan's amazing. I saw her up there when I was up there. Yeah. And, man, she gets the crowd going. And then on Thursday, August 6th, you have another round of people. And maybe I'll get you to talk about that, Paul.
2: Ooh, Thursday? Let's see, there's Walter Cusack with Terry Cusack and Johnny Dietrich backing them up.
0: Oh!
2: Southern Flavor is Tim and Doris Verway. Bluegrassy, Jim Hildrent. And On the Edge is Bill
0: and Marriott Howitt,
1: and Alan Loretta Thorlowson. They've been performing for about 30 years. They're from Manitou.
0: Wow.
1: They do a broad range of stylings of music, and they are so fun.
3: Great, great harmony.
1: Yes.
3: You can't get much better at harmony than that.
0: And then I was going to say, in every year, the last show, there's this man here. He closes it every year, Mr. Yeah. Johnny Dietrich. And I also see Troy Flamand, who is phenomenal.
1: Yes. And Troy is in the midst of recording a CD. So he's going to be doing some of his own original songs and then some of the music that we come to know him for. And yes, you're right. Troy's phenomenal. He backs so many people. He's won awards for his guitar playing. And it is tradition that Johnny finish out the season, and Johnny and Ken Wetlaufer will do a wonderful job.
0: That's amazing. You guys have been doing such a great job of this. Like, every time I go with my family, we try and come to one or two. It's just, there's such a crowd, and everyone looks forward to this every year. A lot of people, this is what they do on their Thursdays throughout the summer.
1: Yes. If we can put a quick mention in.
0: Absolutely.
1: For the food vendors, we have No Ordinary Dog, which is Portage Arc, and we have the MMF Cultural and Heritage Committee. So No Ordinary Dog, first show, MMF Committee, second show, and then No Ordinary Dog and MMF. And the other quick plug, if I can mention, Besides Paul, Johnny, and myself, Brent Wright is part of the organizing committee, handles a lot of the behind-the-scenes stuff, and also our sponsors, because we couldn't do it if we didn't have their support. So we have thank yous to Homestead Co-op, UCT, Southport Aerospace, the Schindelman family, Century 21 Fox Realty, Ron Moffitt Memorial Services, Jeff and Lynn Barisa, and Portage Signs and Lettering, and a big thank you to them.
0: Amazing. Well, I, for one, am looking forward to it. Looks like no ordinary dog. You guys could have a supper and a concert.
1: Yes.
0: And you're supporting local. And again, this Thursday, July 9th, is the first one, and it's all local people. So this is awesome. Thank you guys so much for coming in. It's great to see you again. Love talking to all three of you. And again, like I said, Concerts in the Park starts this Thursday, July the 9th, the Ukrainian Bandstand at Island Park, and it runs from 6 until 8 p.m.
1: Yes. And the food vendors start at 5.
0: Amazing. Well, thank you all for coming in.
1: Thank you.
3: Thank you.
0: All right. We got more music coming your way.

0: That was Die For You by The Weeknd on Mix 96. I just want to have a big thanks go out to Luann Anderson, Johnny Dietrich, and Paul Shepherd for stopping by the studio this morning to chat about the summer concerts in the park series. It's all getting underway this Thursday at the Ukrainian Connection Bandstand at the Island Park from 6 until 8. It's a free evening of local live music, so bring a lawn chair, bring the family, and enjoy a summer night in the park. If you missed the interview this morning, keep an eye on our website and social media. We'll have more from our conversation coming your way. But for now, let's keep it right here this morning for more great music coming up in just a few minutes.
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4: A severe thunderstorm watch is in effect. Showers and thunderstorms will wrap up this morning, giving way to a mix of sun and cloud. There's still a risk of a severe thunderstorm early today with southwest winds shifting northwest this afternoon. The high reaching 27, feeling more like 32 with the humidex. The UV index, 8, or very high. Clear skies move in tonight with a low of 15. Tomorrow brings increasing cloud through the morning and a high of 23 before sunshine returns Wednesday with a high of 26 degrees. Thursday, a mix of sun and cloud, the high 25, and a high of 29 on Friday. Around the region, mostly cloudy and 19 degrees in Brandon. Thunderstorms in Winnipeg, 21. Thunderstorms continue in Portage as well. It's 20 degrees. The wind is out of the north-northeast at 13. The relative humidity, 99%. Sun or storm, you can find the area's official forecast on the free Portage Online app. I'm Corey Canute.
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0: That was Torture of the Heart on Mix 96. Good morning. I'm Tristan Sokolowski. And if you're just joining us, thanks for spending part of your Monday here with me. Hopefully you got that first coffee, or maybe the second one is working its magic by now. It's another busy summer week around Portage with plenty happening throughout the community, and we'll keep you in the loop all morning long. Whether you're headed to work, running errands, or enjoying a slower summer morning, I've got another great stretch of music coming up, along with weather updates and local events you won't want to miss. But for now, let's keep it right here for more great music coming up in just a few minutes.
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2: Thunderstorms ending this morning, then a mix of sun and cloud. The high 27. Good morning, I'm Corey Canute. Southwestern Manitoba is assessing hail damage after a string of powerful thunderstorms triggered multiple tornado warnings yesterday. While no tornadoes have been confirmed, Environment Canada says conditions were favorable for rotating storms, with warnings issued based on Doppler radar data. Meteorologist Brian Lesney says large hail was the biggest impact.
3: Along with the tornadoes, tornado warnings, had lots of severe thunderstorm warnings, and we got, you know, hen egg size hail in Oakbank. We got golf ball size hail in Boise Vane. Many reports of loony, toony, and quarter size hail, all in that West Bend and Southwest Bend corner of the province.
2: Some communities reported hail the size of loonies and toonies, with accumulations covering the ground in parts of southwestern Manitoba. Portage La Prairie homeowner Roberta Mirza is the first recipient of the 2026 Scott's Miracle-Gro Best Garden Award from the Local Communities in Bloom Committee. Mirza transformed the grounds of her character home into an award-winning garden filled with perennials, ornamental grasses, and creative landscaping. She says the project has become much more than a hobby.
4: I found it very therapeutic once I got going, you know, digging in the dirt and researching different plants and stuff like that for our area.
2: The Communities in Bloom Committee will continue recognizing outstanding local gardens throughout the growing season. Communities across Manitoba can now apply for free basketball equipment through a returning program from Basketball Manitoba. We get the details from Leanna Peters.
5: Basketball Manitoba is relaunching its Nothing But Nets program for 2026 aimed at improving outdoor courts across the province. The initiative will provide up to 100 free basketball nets and, for the first time, a limited number of replacement rims. Since 2021, more than 525 nets have already been distributed. Only courts listed on the Manitoba Basketball Outdoor Court map are eligible. Applications are available online.
2: Thanks, Leanna. And in this week's Her Voice feature presented by CCAN, Suzanne Calder's journey to her new role as principal of Oakville School has been years in the making. After raising three sons, working multiple jobs, and returning to university, the outgoing Crescent View vice principal says family support helped make it possible.
6: If it wasn't for family support here, my husband's grandma was amazing. She kept my boys when I had to go to school. So it was just a big family thing. Like, not easy, but you just don't even think about it. You just do it. I enjoyed it too, right? I like to learn, and it was just a good learning journey for me.
2: Calder will become Oakville School's new principal this fall, bringing years of experience as an educator and school leader. In sports, the Bombers beat Hamilton 14-13. In baseball, the Blue Jays fell 4-0 against Seattle. The Jays are in San Francisco tonight. In the Santa Clara Baseball League, the Portage Padres beat Minnedosa yesterday 18-4. And at the FIFA World Cup, Portugal takes on Spain in the round of 16 today, while the USA takes on Belgium. Canada was eliminated over the weekend with a 3-0 loss to Morocco. Access local news anytime and anywhere. 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
1: Portage Online weather.
2: A severe thunderstorm watch is in effect. Showers and thunderstorms will wrap up this morning, giving way to a mix of sun and cloud. There's still a risk of a severe thunderstorm early today, with southwest winds shifting northwest this afternoon. The high reaching 27, feeling more like 32 with the Humidex. The UV index, 8, or very high. Clear skies move in tonight with a low of 15. Tomorrow brings increasing cloud through the morning and a high of 23 before sunshine returns Wednesday with a high of 26 degrees. Thursday, a mix of sun and cloud, the high 25, and a high of 29 on Friday. Around the region, mostly cloudy and 19 degrees in Brandon. Thunderstorms in Winnipeg, 21. Thunderstorms continue in Portage as well. It's 20 degrees. The wind is out of the north-northeast at 13. The relative humidity, 99%. Sun or storm, you can find the area's official forecast on the free Portage Online app. I'm Corey Canute.
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That was Calling on Mix 96. And taking another look at our Monday forecast, the showers and thunderstorms we've seen this morning have moved on, leaving behind that mix of sun and cloud for much of the day. There still is a risk of severe thunderstorm, though, so continue to keep an eye on changing conditions if you're traveling. And this afternoon will warm up nicely with a high of 27 degrees, but feeling more like 32 with that humidex. And northwest winds will pick up to around 30 kilometers an hour before easing off this evening and leading to a clear and comfortable night with a low of 15. But let's keep it right here for more great music. This is Mr. Know-It-All by Teddy Swims.

0: 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And let's keep highlighting more of those opportunities throughout the rest of the morning, along with another great mix of music coming your way.
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4: A severe thunderstorm watch is in effect. Showers and thunderstorms will wrap up this morning, giving way to a mix of sun and cloud. There's still a risk of a severe thunderstorm early today, with southwest winds shifting northwest this afternoon. The high reaching 27, feeling more like 32 with the humidex. The UV index, 8, or very high. Clear skies move in tonight with a low of 15. Tomorrow brings increasing cloud through the morning and a high of 23 before sunshine returns Wednesday, with a high of 26 degrees. Thursday, a mix of sun and cloud, the high 25, and a high of 29 on Friday. Around the region, mostly cloudy and 19 degrees in Brandon. Thunderstorms in Winnipeg, 21. Thunderstorms continue in Portage as well. It's 20 degrees. The wind is out of the north-northeast at 13. The relative humidity, 99%. Sun or storm, you can find the area's official forecast on the free Portage Online app. I'm Corey Canute.
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That was Kingdom of Fear on Mix 96. And here's a unique event coming up this weekend that's sure to appeal to fans of period dramas and elegant afternoons. Did you know the Fort Lorraine Museum is hosting a mass Bridgerton high tea on Saturday, June 11th? Guests are invited to dress in their finest attire and enjoy high tea with elevated dainties in a beautiful setting. Masks and snacks are provided and seating is limited, so if you'd like to attend, it's a good idea to reserve your spot soon. It's a fun excuse to gather some friends, dress up, and enjoy something a little different this summer here in town. But until then, let's keep it right here. For more great music this morning, this is Birds of a Feather by Billie Eilish.

0: That was How You Remind Me by Nickelback on Mix 96. And, you know, the FIFA World Cup knockout stage continues today with two outstanding rounds of 60 matches. Portugal takes on Spain this afternoon in what should be one of the tournament's biggest games so far, while the United States faces Belgium later tonight. And unfortunately, Team Canada's World Cup journey came to an end over the weekend after a 3-0 loss to Morocco. But there's still plenty of exciting soccer left as the race towards the quarterfinals continues. It should be another entertaining day for soccer fans around the world. But for now, let's keep it right here for more great music coming up this morning in just a few minutes.
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5: A severe thunderstorm watch is in effect. Showers and thunderstorms will wrap up this morning, giving way to a mix of sun and cloud. There's still a risk of a severe thunderstorm early today with southwest winds shifting northwest this afternoon. The high reaching 27, feeling more like 32 with the humidex. The UV index, 8, or very high. Clear skies move in tonight with a low of 15. Tomorrow brings increasing cloud through the morning and a high of 23 before sunshine returns Wednesday with a high of 26 degrees. Thursday, a mix of sun and cloud, the high 25, and a high of 29 on Friday. Around the region, mostly cloudy and 19 degrees in Brandon. Thunderstorms in Winnipeg, 21. Thunderstorms continue in Portage as well. It's 20 degrees. The wind is out of the north-northeast at 13. The relative humidity, 99%. Sun or storm, you can find the area's official forecast on the free Portage Online app. I'm Corey Canute.
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0: That was Fireproof by Coleman Hell on Mix 96. One final weather check as we move closer to lunchtime. The risk of severe weather continues to diminish as the morning goes on, with skies becoming a mix of sun and cloud today, and it will be warm and a little humid with a high of 27 degrees with the humidex around 32. Winds will shift to the northwest at 30 kilometers an hour before calming down tonight. So overall, once we get through the first part of the day, it's shaping up to be a pretty nice summer afternoon across the region. I'm Tristan Sokolowski, and let's keep it right here this morning for more great music coming up shortly.
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2: Thunderstorms ending this morning, then a mix of sun and cloud. The high 27. Good morning, I'm Corey Canute. Southwestern Manitoba is assessing hail damage after a string of powerful thunderstorms triggered multiple tornado warnings yesterday. While no tornadoes have been confirmed, Environment Canada says conditions were favorable for rotating storms, with warnings issued based on Doppler radar data. Meteorologist Brian Lesney says large hail was the biggest impact.
3: Along with the tornadoes, tornado warnings, had lots of severe thunderstorm warnings, and we got, you know, hen egg size hail in Oakbank. We got golf ball size hail in Boise Vane. Many reports of loony, toony, and quarter size hail, all in that West Bend and Southwest Bend corner of the province.
2: Some communities reported hail the size of loonies and toonies, with accumulations covering the ground in parts of southwestern Manitoba. The city of Portage says recent rainfall has led to a noticeable increase in mosquito activity, but levels are still being kept in check through its control program. Paul Zeisman, superintendent of public works, says crews are currently focused on larviciding and daily monitoring.
4: If residents or property owners have the opportunity to remove standing water from their property, it goes a long way to keeping those mosquito numbers down.
2: The city says any fogging would only happen if thresholds are met and weather conditions allow, with up to 48 hours notice given to residents. A simple landscaping project has bloomed into an award-winning garden for Portage resident Roberta Mirza. Her property has been named the first winner of the 2026 Scott's Miracle Grow Best Garden Award, presented by the Local Communities in Bloom Committee. Mirza says the garden started with a vision to enhance her character home.
5: I've always wanted a old character home. I love that look and feel inside and out. So I started last year with the outside and extended the gardens along the south side. It was kind of an eyesore. There was nothing on that side. So I put a vine, which is growing up the side of the house, and an old antique window.
2: The program will continue to celebrate beautiful residential gardens across Portage this summer. And in this week's Her Voice feature, presented by CCAN, after spending years balancing university work and raising three young boys, Suzanne Calder says the experience taught her the value of setting goals and never stopping learning. The outgoing Crescent View vice principal will take over as principal of Oakville School this fall.
6: Make goals for yourself. And I think if you set your goals, then you can cross them off as they go and start small. You know, make a vision board and see where you're going and just keep that in your, you know, in your sight. Don't think it has to happen all at once.
2: Calder says she hopes her journey encourages others to pursue their own education no matter what stage of life they're in. For more Her Voice features, head on over to portageonline.com. In sports, the Bombers beat the Ticats 14-13. In baseball, Toronto was blanked 4-0 by Seattle. The Jays are in San Francisco tonight. In the Santa Clara Baseball League, Dalen Lamoury picked up the win in relief as the Portage Padres end the regular season with an 18-4 win in Minnedosa. Carson Dubois led the way with two home runs, while Tyler Olson and Tanner Boyle went deep. Padres now await the finish of the remainder of the season to determine their playoff opponent and start their quest for a third straight Santa Clara League championship. And at the FIFA World Cup, Portugal takes on Spain today in the round of 16, while the U.S. goes up against Belgium. Canada was eliminated over the weekend with a 3-0 loss to Morocco. Stream us anytime from anywhere. 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
2: A severe thunderstorm watch is in effect. Showers and thunderstorms will wrap up this morning, giving way to a mix of sun and cloud. There's still a risk of a severe thunderstorm early today, with southwest wind shifting northwest this afternoon. The high reaching 27, feeling more like 32 with the humidex. The UV index 8, or very high. Clear skies move in tonight with a low of 15. Tomorrow brings increasing cloud through the morning and a high of 23 before sunshine returns Wednesday, with a high of 26 degrees. Thursday, a mix of sun and cloud, the high 25, and a high of 29 on Friday. Around the region, mostly cloudy and 19 degrees in Brandon. Thunderstorms in Winnipeg, 21. Thunderstorms continue in Portage as well. It's 20 degrees. The wind is out of the north-northeast at 13. The relative humidity, 99%. Sun or storm, you can find the area's official forecast on the free Portage online app. I'm Corey Canute.
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That was Spin on Mix 96. Here's another reminder about a free opportunity coming up tomorrow. The Porridge Learning and Literacy Center is hosting one of its free afternoon art classes from 1:30 until 3 o'clock. Whether you painted before or you're simply looking to try something new, everyone is welcome to come out, learn a few techniques, and enjoy a creative afternoon. Space is limited, so be sure to register if you'd like to attend. It's another great example of how many community programs are happening around Portage this summer. But for now, let's keep it right here for more great music. This is Hit the Wall.

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7: A severe thunderstorm watch is in effect. Showers and thunderstorms will wrap up this morning, giving way to a mix of sun and cloud. There's still a risk of a severe thunderstorm early today with southwest wind shifting northwest this afternoon. The high reaching 27, feeling more like 32 with the humidex. The UV index, 8, or very high. Clear skies move in tonight with a low of 15. Tomorrow brings increasing cloud through the morning and a high of 23 before sunshine returns Wednesday with a high of 26 degrees. Thursday, a mix of sun and cloud, the high 25 and a high of 29 on Friday. Around the region, mostly cloudy and 19 degrees in Brandon. Thunderstorms in Winnipeg, 21. Thunderstorms continue in Portage as well. It's 20 degrees. The wind is out of the north-northeast at 13. The relative humidity, 99%. Sun or storm, you can find the area's official forecast on the free Portage Online app. I'm Corey Canute.

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1: That was Edge of the Earth by The Beaches on Mix 96. One of the best things about summertime is just how much is happening around our community. 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It's a great reminder that you don't have to travel far to find something fun to do. If you're planning your week, keep an eye on local community calendars because there is no shortage of opportunities to get out, meet people, and enjoy everything Portage has to offer this summer. But let's keep the music going. This is American Girls by Harry Styles.

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6: A severe thunderstorm watch is in effect. Showers and thunderstorms will wrap up this morning, giving way to a mix of sun and cloud. There's still a risk of a severe thunderstorm early today with southwest wind shifting northwest this afternoon. The high reaching 27, feeling more like 32 with the humidex. The UV index 8 or very high. Clear skies move in tonight with a low of 15. Tomorrow brings increasing cloud through the morning and a high of 23 before sunshine returns Wednesday with a high of 26 degrees. Thursday, a mix of sun and cloud, the high 25 and a high of 29 on Friday. Around the region, mostly cloudy and 19 degrees in Brandon. Thunderstorms in Winnipeg, 21. Thunderstorms continue in Portage as well. It's 20 degrees. The wind is out of the north-northeast at 13, the relative humidity 99%. Sun or storm, you can find the area's official forecast on the free Portage Online app. I'm Corey Canute.
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0: You know, as we work towards lunchtime, here's a little reminder to enjoy the little moments today. After a rainy start this morning, hopefully we get a chance to see a little sunshine this afternoon. Maybe that means taking your lunch outside, going for a quick walk, or simply rolling the window down on the drive home later today. Summer has a way of flying by, so it's worth slowing down and enjoying it whenever you can. So thanks for spending part of your Monday here with me, and let's keep it right here because I have a whole lineup of music coming your way in just a few minutes.
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1: Thunderstorms ending this morning, then a mix of sun and cloud. The high 27. Good morning, I'm Corey Canute. Southwestern Manitoba is assessing hail damage after a string of powerful thunderstorms triggered multiple tornado warnings yesterday. While no tornadoes have been confirmed, Environment Canada says conditions were favorable for rotating storms, with warnings issued based on Doppler radar data. Meteorologist Brian Lesney says large hail was the biggest impact.
2: Along with the tornado warnings, had lots of severe thunderstorm warnings, and we got, you know, hen egg size hail in Oak Bank. We got golf ball size hail in Boise Vane. Many reports of loony, toony, and quarter size hail, all in that West Bend and Southwest Bend corner of the province.
1: Some communities reported hail the size of loonies and toonies, with accumulations covering the ground in parts of southwestern Manitoba. Portage La Prairie homeowner Roberta Mirza is the first recipient of the 2026 Scott's Miracle-Gro Best Garden Award from the Local Communities in Bloom Committee. Mirza transformed the grounds of her character home into an award-winning garden filled with perennials, ornamental grasses, and creative landscaping. She says the project has become much more than a hobby.
3: I found it very therapeutic once I got going, you know, digging in the dirt and researching different plants and stuff like that for our area.
1: The Communities in Bloom Committee will continue recognizing outstanding local gardens throughout the growing season. Communities across Manitoba can now apply for free basketball equipment through a returning program from Basketball Manitoba. We get the details from Leanna Peters.
4: Basketball Manitoba is relaunching its Nothing But Nets program for 2026 aimed at improving outdoor courts across the province. The initiative will provide up to 100 free basketball nets and, for the first time, a limited number of replacement rims. Since 2021, more than 525 nets have already been distributed. Only courts listed on the Manitoba Basketball Outdoor Court map are eligible. Applications are available online.
1: Thanks, Leanna. And in this week's Her Voice feature presented by CCAN, Suzanne Calder's journey to her new role as principal of Oakville School has been years in the making. After raising three sons, working multiple jobs, and returning to university, the outgoing Crescent View vice principal says family support helped make it possible.
5: If it wasn't for family support here, my husband's grandma was amazing. She kept my boys when I had to go to school. So it was just a big family thing. Like, not easy, but you just don't even think about it. You just do it. I enjoyed it too, right? I like to learn, and it was just a good learning journey for me.
1: Calder will become Oakville School's new principal this fall, bringing years of experience as an educator and school leader. In sports, the Bombers beat Hamilton 14-13. In baseball, the Blue Jays fell 4-0 against Seattle. The Jays are in San Francisco tonight. In the Santa Clara Baseball League, the Portage Padres beat Minnedosa yesterday 18-4. And at the FIFA World Cup, Portugal takes on Spain in the round of 16 today, while the USA takes on Belgium. Canada was eliminated over the weekend with a 3-0 loss to Morocco. Access local news anytime and anywhere. 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
1: A severe thunderstorm watch is in effect. Showers and thunderstorms will wrap up this morning, giving way to a mix of sun and cloud. There's still a risk of a severe thunderstorm early today, with southwest winds shifting northwest this afternoon. The high reaching 27, feeling more like 32 with the humidex. The UV index, 8, or very high. Clear skies move in tonight with a low of 15. Tomorrow brings increasing cloud through the morning and a high of 23 before sunshine returns Wednesday with a high of 26 degrees. Thursday, a mix of sun and cloud, the high 25, and a high of 29 on Friday. For a list of current conditions, head on over to the Napa Auto Parts weather page on portageonline.com. I'm Corey Canute.
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That was Kissing You on Mix 96. And here's a unique event coming up this weekend that you might want to add to your calendar. It is a period drama and elegant afternoon right at Fort Lorraine Museum. They are hosting their Mass Bridgerton High Tea on Saturday, July 11th. Guests are invited to dress in their finest attire and enjoy a high tea with elevated dainties in a beautiful setting. Masks and snacks are provided and seating is limited, so if you'd like to attend, it's a good idea to reserve your spot soon. I went to the one in Gladstone earlier this year, and I have to say, it was probably the most beautiful event that I've ever gone to. They did a wonderful job out there, and I'm sure Fort Lorraine is going to do just as good. If you enjoy stuff like Bridgerton or dressing up in those, I want to say 1800 kind of style attire, this is something that you will sure to enjoy. It is a beautiful setting, wonderful atmosphere, and everybody that goes is usually just absolutely amazing people. So if you would like to do something this weekend, it's a fun excuse to gather some friends, dress up, and enjoy something a little different this summer. But until then, let's keep it right here. This is Speed Demon by Justin Bieber.

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7: A warm and pleasant day ahead across the region. Expect a mix of sun and cloud with a high of 27 and a humidex of 32. Southwest winds will shift to the northwest this afternoon at 30 kilometers an hour. Tonight will be clear with a low of 15. Tomorrow brings increasing cloud in the morning and a high of 23. Sunshine returns Wednesday with a high of 26 before a mix of sun and cloud Thursday and a chance of showers Thursday night. Friday warms up to 29 degrees. Around the region, Brandon, mostly cloudy in 23, mostly cloudy in Winnipeg. It is 25 degrees. Right now in Portage, mostly cloudy 24, feels like 33 with the humidex. The wind out of the southwest at 15 and the relative humidity 85%. 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

That was Time Machine on Mix 96. Good morning. I am Tristan Sokolowski. And you know, Monday mornings often mean getting back into routine after a busy weekend. And if your calendar is already filling up, don't forget to make a little time for yourself this week as well. Whether you're sitting outside with a good book, going for an evening walk, catching up with friends, or checking out one of the community events happening around town, summer has a way of reminding us to slow down every once in a while. But I've got lots more music ahead to help you ease into the rest of your morning. Here is Dracula.

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5: A warm and pleasant day ahead across the region. Expect a mix of sun and cloud with a high of 27 and a humidex of 32. Southwest winds will shift to the northwest this afternoon at 30 kilometers an hour. Tonight will be clear with a low of 15. Tomorrow brings increasing cloud in the morning and a high of 23. Sunshine returns Wednesday with a high of 26 before a mix of sun and cloud Thursday and a chance of showers Thursday night. Friday warms up to 29 degrees. Around the region, Brandon, mostly cloudy in 23, mostly cloudy in Winnipeg. It is 25 degrees. Right now in Portage, mostly cloudy 24, feels like 33 with the humidex. The wind out of the southwest at 15 and the relative humidity 85%. 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

0: was Better Day on Mix 96. And you know, that brings us to the end of a busy Monday morning. Thank you so much for letting me be part of it. I hope your week is off to a fantastic start. But remember, after today's early showers, we will be looking at improving conditions with a warm afternoon ahead. And don't forget all about the great community events coming up this week and this weekend, including the summer book sale, free art classes. There's also digital skills for seniors and that Mass Bridgerton High Tea this weekend at the Fort Lorraine Museum, as well as earlier we had the Concerts in the Park. People come in and tell us a little bit about that. That is starting up this Thursday at 6 o'clock, running till 8 p.m. You know, it's always great when you can get out and listen to some live music. So make sure you head over there on Thursday at 6 o'clock over to the Ukrainian Bandstand at the Island. But for now, I hope you have a wonderful rest of your Monday. Enjoy the sunshine once it arrives. And thanks for listening right here on Mix 96.
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1: A mix of sun and cloud today, the high 27 degrees. Good afternoon, I'm Corey Canute. The 154th Portage X brought thousands out for rides, food, music, and family fun over the weekend. Organizers say they're already looking ahead to next year's fair. Director Caitlin Rashod says seeing people enjoy themselves is the best part.
2: Enjoy seeing everyone having a good time, having, you know, really fun time on the rides.
1: Planning for the next Portage X starts just weeks after this year's wraps up. The city of Portage is using short online videos to help residents understand its budget priorities. Finance Chair Joe Massey says the goal is to break down complex spending into simple updates on key issues.
3: We wanted to make sure the public, we communicated clearly what we were doing as a council. So we decided from year one to do these videos on different parts of the budgets.
1: He says the video series focuses on areas like roads, parks, and community safety with more content planned for future budgets. And Portage La Prairie homeowner Roberta Mirza is the first recipient of the 2026 Scotts Miracle-Gro Best Garden Award from the Local Communities in Bloom Committee. Mirza transformed the grounds of her character home into an award-winning garden filled with perennials, ornamental grasses, and creative landscaping. She says the project has become much more than a hobby.
4: I found it very therapeutic once I got going, you know, digging in the dirt and researching different plants and stuff like that for our area. So it's coming along great. I still have some work to do on the front step and also doing my whole backyard too. So it's almost done as well.
1: The Communities in Bloom Committee will continue recognizing outstanding local gardens throughout the growing season. Access local news anytime and anywhere. 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
1: A warm and pleasant day ahead across the region. Expect a mix of sun and cloud with a high of 27 and a humidex of 32. Southwest winds will shift to the northwest this afternoon at 30 kilometers an hour. Tonight will be clear with a low of 15. Tomorrow brings increasing cloud in the morning and a high of 23. Sunshine returns Wednesday with a high of 26 before a mix of sun and cloud Thursday and a chance of showers Thursday night. Friday warms up to 29 degrees. Around the region, Brandon, mostly cloudy in 23. Mostly cloudy in Winnipeg, it is 25 degrees. Right now in Portage, mostly cloudy 24. Feels like 33 with the humidex. The wind out of the southwest at 15 and the relative humidity 85%. 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

0: Metric and give me sympathy. Good afternoon. I'm Ken O'Neill. Hope you had a great first weekend of July. It was early Saturday afternoon. I all of a sudden lost interest in the FIFA World Cup. Yep. It was great to see Canada get to the round of 16, but the 3-0 Morocco win advances them to the quarterfinals and eliminates Team Canada. Still just under 2 weeks until this year's World Cup wraps up. We did ourselves proud.
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7: A warm and pleasant day ahead across the region. Expect a mix of sun and cloud with a high of 27 and a humidex of 32. Southwest winds will shift to the northwest this afternoon at 30 kilometers an hour. Tonight will be clear with a low of 15. Tomorrow brings increasing cloud in the morning and a high of 23. Sunshine returns Wednesday with a high of 26 before a mix of sun and cloud Thursday and a chance of showers Thursday night. Friday warms up to 29 degrees. Around the region, Brandon, mostly cloudy in 23, mostly cloudy in Winnipeg. It is 25 degrees. Right now in Portage, mostly cloudy 24, feels like 33 with the humidex. The wind out of the southwest at 15 and the relative humidity 85%. 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

0: I told you on Friday that I'd have an update for you today, and here it is. I'm Ken O'Neill. Joey Chestnut is still the king of Coney Island, New York. He ate his way to an 18th career title at the Nathan's Famous Hot Dog Eating Contest. Chestnut put away 66 hot dogs and buns in 10 minutes flat. His closest competitor ate 50. Chestnut didn't top last year's total, but the heat was definitely a factor. The temperature was like 38 degrees or 100 degrees in American math. That makes the win even more impressive. Teddy Swims on the way.
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6: A warm and pleasant day ahead across the region. Expect a mix of sun and cloud with a high of 27 and a humidex of 32. Southwest winds will shift to the northwest this afternoon at 30 kilometers an hour. Tonight will be clear with a low of 15. Tomorrow brings increasing cloud in the morning and a high of 23. Sunshine returns Wednesday with a high of 26 before a mix of sun and cloud Thursday and a chance of showers Thursday night. Friday warms up to 29 degrees. Around the region, Brandon, mostly cloudy in 23, mostly cloudy in Winnipeg. It is 25 degrees. Right now in Portage, mostly cloudy 24, feels like 33 with the humidex. The wind out of the southwest at 15 and the relative humidity 85%. 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

0: PDA, it's Scott Hellman, and I'm Ken O'Neill. Lady Gaga next. Have you signed up for the Daily News? 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
1: A mix of sun and cloud today, the high 27 degrees. Good afternoon, I'm Corey Canute. The 154th Portage X brought thousands out for rides, food, music, and family fun over the weekend. Organizers say they're already looking ahead to next year's fair. Director Caitlin Rochaud says seeing people enjoy themselves is the best part.
2: I enjoy seeing everyone having a good time, having, you know, a really fun time on the rides.
1: Planning for the next Portage X starts just weeks after this year's wraps up. The city of Portage is using short online videos to help residents understand its budget priorities. Finance Chair Joe Massey says the goal is to break down complex spending into simple updates on key issues.
3: We wanted to make sure the public, we communicated clearly what we were doing as a council. So we decided from year one to do these videos on different parts of the budgets.
1: He says the video series focuses on areas like roads, parks, and community safety, with more content planned for future budgets. And Portage La Prairie homeowner Roberta Mirza is the first recipient of the 2026 Scott's Miracle-Gro Best Garden Award from the Local Communities in Bloom Committee. Mirza transformed the grounds of her character home into an award-winning garden filled with perennials, ornamental grasses, and creative landscaping. She says the project has become much more than a hobby.
4: I found it very therapeutic once I got going, you know, digging in the dirt and researching different plants and stuff like that for our area. So it's coming along great. I still have some work to do on the front step and also doing my whole backyard too. So it's almost done as well.
1: The Communities in Bloom Committee will continue recognizing outstanding local gardens throughout the growing season. Access local news anytime and anywhere. 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
1: A warm and pleasant day ahead across the region. Expect a mix of sun and cloud with a high of 27 and a humidex of 32. Southwest winds will shift to the northwest this afternoon at 30 kilometers an hour. Tonight will be clear with a low of 15. Tomorrow brings increasing cloud in the morning and a high of 23. Sunshine returns Wednesday with a high of 26. Before a mix of sun and cloud Thursday and a chance of showers Thursday night. Friday warms up to 29 degrees. Around the region, Brandon, mostly cloudy in 23. Mostly cloudy in Winnipeg, it is 25 degrees. Right now in Portage, mostly cloudy 24. Feels like 33 with the humidex. The wind out of the southwest at 15 and the relative humidity 85%. 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
2: A warm and pleasant day ahead across the region. Expect a mix of sun and cloud with a high of 27 and a humidex of 32. Southwest winds will shift to the northwest this afternoon at 30 kilometers an hour. Tonight will be clear with a low of 15. Tomorrow brings increasing cloud in the morning and a high of 23. Sunshine returns Wednesday with a high of 26 before a mix of sun and cloud Thursday and a chance of showers Thursday night. Friday warms up to 29 degrees. Around the region, Brandon, mostly cloudy in 23, mostly cloudy in Winnipeg. It is 25 degrees. Right now in Portage, mostly cloudy 24, feels like 33 with the humidex. The wind out of the southwest at 15 and the relative humidity 85%. 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
4: A mix of sun and cloud today in Portage, though we could see some more thunderstorms this afternoon. We'll have a high of 27 degrees, feeling closer to 32 with the humidity, and the UV index will be high at 8. Things should clear up this evening. We'll have a low of 15 overnight. Tomorrow will be a cloudy day, though it will be warm. We'll have a high of 23 degrees, feeling slightly warmer with the humidity, and the UV index will be high again at 8. Looking ahead to Wednesday, the sun will return with a high of 26. Stay weather ready, stream us anytime, anywhere, download our Portage online app. I'm Marissa McFadden.
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0: Magic and Rude with Ken O'Neill. 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
1: Another warm one today. We'll see a mix of sun and cloud with a high of 27. Good afternoon. I'm Corey Canute. The Portage X featured everything from karaoke and a petting zoo to local vendors and live entertainment. One longtime vendor says the fair is all about community. Lemonade vendor Joanne Brzezinski says her favorite part never changes.
2: The smiles on all the kids, the fact that we have a beautiful green space here. Besides the carnival, we have a beautiful green space where the kids can play and have lots of things to entertain them.
1: She says supporting local events is what keeps her coming back year after year. Portage Council is continuing its push to make the municipal budget more accessible through short online videos. The initiative is highlighting key spending areas like infrastructure, parks, and community safety. Here's Finance Chair Joel Massey.
3: This year, we identified the three topics that sort of people talk to us a lot about. First one is our multi-year plan for road budgets. And we've talked about, you know, how the roads are taking an impact in Portage.
1: The city says the goal is to help residents quickly understand what is included in the annual budget without reading the full document. Businesses in Portage Lisgar are looking for certainty as Canada-U.S. trade talks continue. MP Brandon Leslie says a major concern raised during recent roundtables in Portage and Winkler was not only whether tariffs will rise or fall, but how companies can plan months ahead without knowing what costs or rules will apply.
4: Been an interesting version of events compared to the last time that this agreement was negotiated, the original CUSMA, the transfer from NAFTA. There was much more stakeholder sectoral interactions between the government and industry. This time that's just not happening, something we heard loud and clear. There's just so much unknowns on behalf of the business communities.
1: Leslie says the meetings were meant to gather real examples from businesses and feed that information back into national discussions. And a simple landscaping project has bloomed into an award-winning garden for Portage La Prairie resident Roberta Mirza. Her property has been named the first winner of the 2026 Scott's Miracle-Gro Best Garden Award presented by the Local Communities in Bloom Committee. Mirza says the garden started with a vision to enhance her character home.
5: I've always wanted a old character home. I love that look and feel inside and out. So I started last year with the outside and extended the gardens along the south side. It was kind of an eyesore. There was nothing on that side. So I put a vine, which is growing up the side of the house, and an old antique window.
1: The program will continue to celebrate beautiful residential gardens across Portage this summer. 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
6: A mix of sun and cloud today in Portage, though we could see some more thunderstorms this afternoon. We'll have a high of 27 degrees, feeling closer to 32 with the humidity, and the UV index will be high at 8. Things should clear up this evening. We'll have a low of 15 overnight. Tomorrow will be a cloudy day, though it will be warm. We'll have a high of 23 degrees, feeling slightly warmer with the humidity, and the UV index will be high again at 8. Looking ahead to Wednesday, the sun will return with a high of 26. Taking a look around the region, in Brandon it is partly cloudy and 24, mostly cloudy and 27 in Winnipeg. And here in Portage, it's partly cloudy out there, humidity is 75%, and the temperature is 26 degrees. 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
4: A mix of sun and cloud today in Portage, though we could see some more thunderstorms this afternoon. We'll have a high of 27 degrees, feeling closer to 32 with the humidity, and the UV index will be high at 8. Things should clear up this evening. We'll have a low of 15 overnight. Tomorrow will be a cloudy day, though it will be warm. We'll have a high of 23 degrees, feeling slightly warmer with the humidity, and the UV index will be high again at 8. Looking ahead to Wednesday, the sun will return with a high of 26. Stay weather ready, stream us anytime, anywhere. 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
2: A mix of sun and cloud today in Portage, though we could see some more thunderstorms this afternoon. We'll have a high of 27 degrees, feeling closer to 32 with the humidity, and the UV index will be high at 8. Things should clear up this evening. We'll have a low of 15 overnight. Tomorrow will be a cloudy day, though it will be warm. We'll have a high of 23 degrees, feeling slightly warmer with the humidity, and the UV index will be high again at 8. Looking ahead to Wednesday, the sun will return with a high of 26. Stay weather ready, stream us anytime, anywhere. 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

0: Control-Alt-Delete. That's Rev, and I'm Ken O'Neill. Elton John and Dua Lipa, Cold Heart next. Welcome to the dog days of summer. We're in it now. It goes until August 11th, the hottest, most sweltering days of the year. The saying comes from ancient sky watchers who noticed this period aligns with the rising of Sirius, the dog star, the brightest star in the night sky. Ancient Greeks and Romans believed the combined heat of the sun and the bright Sirius star was responsible for the hot summer weather. Let's embrace it. In no time, it'll be minus 28 again.
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1: A mix of sun and cloud today, the high 27 degrees. Good afternoon, I'm Corey Canute. The 154th Portage X brought thousands out for rides, food, music, and family fun over the weekend. Organizers say they're already looking ahead to next year's fair. Director Caitlin Rochaud says seeing people enjoy themselves is the best part.
2: I enjoy seeing everyone having a good time, having, you know, a really fun time on the rides.
1: Planning for the next Portage X starts just weeks after this year's wraps up. The city of Portage is using short online videos to help residents understand its budget priorities. Finance Chair Joe Massey says the goal is to break down complex spending into simple updates on key issues.
3: We wanted to make sure the public, we communicated clearly what we were doing as a council. So we decided from year one to do these videos on different parts of the budgets.
1: He says the video series focuses on areas like roads, parks, and community safety, with more content planned for future budgets. And Portage La Prairie homeowner Roberta Mirza is the first recipient of the 2026 Scott's Miracle-Gro Best Garden Award from the Local Communities in Bloom Committee. Mirza transformed the grounds of her character home into an award-winning garden filled with perennials, ornamental grasses, and creative landscaping. She says the project has become much more than a hobby.
4: I found it very therapeutic once I got going, you know, digging in the dirt and researching different plants and stuff like that for our area. So it's coming along great. I still have some work to do on the front step and also doing my whole backyard too. So it's almost done as well.
1: The Communities in Bloom Committee will continue recognizing outstanding local gardens throughout the growing season. Access local news anytime and anywhere. 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
5: A mix of sun and cloud today in Portage, though we could see some more thunderstorms this afternoon. We'll have a high of 27 degrees, feeling closer to 32 with the humidity, and the UV index will be high at 8. Things should clear up this evening. We'll have a low of 15 overnight. Tomorrow will be a cloudy day, though it will be warm. We'll have a high of 23 degrees, feeling slightly warmer with the humidity, and the UV index will be high again at 8. Looking ahead to Wednesday, the sun will return with a high of 26. Taking a look around the region, in Brandon it is partly cloudy and 24, mostly cloudy and 27 in Winnipeg. And here in Portage, it's partly cloudy out there, humidity is 75%, and the temperature is 26 degrees. Stay weather ready, stream us anytime, anywhere, download our Portage Online app. I'm Marissa McFadden.
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0: Kaiser Hideaway. I'm Ken O'Neill. Don't know if you heard, but there was a wedding over the weekend, an intimate little gathering with 1,000 guests at Madison Square Garden. Taylor and Travis are married now. They had two wedding singers at the reception, Stevie Nicks and Paul McCartney. Any bet this whole thing is going to be a documentary soon? Her song from Toy Story 5 is next.
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11: A mix of sun and cloud today in Portage, though we could see some more thunderstorms this afternoon. We'll have a high of 27 degrees, feeling closer to 32 with the humidity, and the UV index will be high at 8. Things should clear up this evening. We'll have a low of 15 overnight. Tomorrow will be a cloudy day, though it will be warm. We'll have a high of 23 degrees, feeling slightly warmer with the humidity, and the UV index will be high again at 8. Looking ahead to Wednesday, the sun will return with a high of 26. Stay weather ready. 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

0: I'm Ken O'Neill. Bruno Mars still really strong on American Top 40 with Ryan Seacrest. I Just Might was number two again. We'll hear that song next. Have you checked out the feature, Her Voice, on our website? 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And if you know someone who should be featured on Her Voice, find the link on our website and tell us all about her.
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7: A mix of sun and cloud today in Portage, though we could see some more thunderstorms this afternoon. We'll have a high of 27 degrees, feeling closer to 32 with the humidity, and the UV index will be high at 8. Things should clear up this evening. We'll have a low of 15 overnight. Tomorrow will be a cloudy day, though it will be warm. We'll have a high of 23 degrees, feeling slightly warmer with the humidity, and the UV index will be high again at 8. Looking ahead to Wednesday, the sun will return with a high of 26. Stay weather ready, stream us anytime, anywhere. 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

0: Punks in Love, that's Bulow. I'm Ken O'Neill. Ray, Where Is My Husband, coming up in just a minute. And don't miss your local news update. That's at 4.
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1: It will be a clear night in Portage with a low of 15 degrees. Good evening, I'm Marissa McFadden. The 154th Portage X brought thousands out for rides, food, music, and family fun over the weekend. Organizers say they're already looking ahead to next year's fair. Portage X director Caitlin Richaud says seeing people enjoy themselves is the best part.
2: Enjoy seeing everyone having a good time, having, you know, really fun time on the rides.
1: Planning for the next Portage X will resume in a few weeks. Manitoba is expanding free hepatitis A vaccine eligibility ahead of the Manitoba Indigenous Summer Games. Reporter Corey Knute has more.
3: The province says people in Norway House Cree Nation and Segging Anishinaabe Nation, along with athletes, staff, and visitors to the games, now qualify. The games run July 8th to 12th in Norway House Cree Nation and August 10th to 15th in Segging Anishinaabe Nation. Health officials say the move is meant to help slow an ongoing outbreak across the province. From the Portage Online Newsroom, I'm Corey Knute.
1: Thanks, Corey. The city of Portage is using short online videos to help residents understand its budget priorities. Finance Chair Joe Massey says the goal is to break down complex spending into simple updates on key issues.
4: We wanted to make sure the public, we communicated clearly what we were doing as a council. So we decided from year one to do these videos on different parts of the budgets.
1: He says the video series focuses on areas like roads, parks, and community safety, with more content planned for future budgets. Communities across Manitoba can apply for free basketball equipment through a returning program from Basketball Manitoba. With more details, here's Leanna Peters.
5: Basketball Manitoba is relaunching its Nothing But Nets program for 2026 aimed at improving outdoor courts across the province. The initiative will provide up to 100 free basketball nets and, for the first time, a limited number of replacement rims. Since 2021, more than 525 nets have already been distributed. Only courts listed on the Manitoba Basketball Outdoor Court map are eligible. Applications are available online.
1: And Portage Lisgar MP Brennan Leslie says uncertainty around Canada-U.S. trade is weighing heavily on businesses in southern Manitoba. Leslie hosted roundtable meetings in Portage and Winkler with fellow Conservative MP Randy Hoback, who has been meeting with businesses across the country about CUSMA and tariff concerns.
6: We have so many businesses in our region that feed directly into the U.S. market, purchase supplies from the U.S. market, but a big chunk of sales for a lot of companies goes down south.
1: Leslie says the meetings were meant to gather real examples from businesses and feed that information back into national discussions. Stay connected, stream anytime and anywhere. 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
1: Clear tonight in Portage with a northwest wind. We'll have a low of 15 overnight. Increasing cloudiness tomorrow with a high of 23, though with the humidity it will feel like 26, and the UV index will be high at 8. Tomorrow evening, however, will be clear once again. We'll have a low of 14. And looking ahead to Wednesday, it will be a sunny day with a high of 26 degrees. Taking a look around the region, in Brandon it is partly cloudy and 24, partly cloudy and 25 in Winnipeg. And here in Portage, it's mainly sunny. Humidity is 67% and the temperature is 25 degrees. Stay weather ready. Stream us anytime, anywhere. 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

0: really wasn't a great day yesterday for the Toronto Blue Jays. Their 9-game road trip continues. They're done in Seattle, thankfully. Lost 2 in a row there. Now it's 3 games in San Francisco starting tonight. They get Thursday off and then 3 more in San Diego before the All-Star break.
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6: Clear tonight in Portage with a northwest wind. We'll have a low of 15 overnight. Increasing cloudiness tomorrow with a high of 23, though with the humidity it will feel like 26, and the UV index will be high at 8. Tomorrow evening, however, will be clear once again. We'll have a low of 14. And looking ahead to Wednesday, it will be a sunny day with a high of 26 degrees. Stay weather ready. Stream us anytime, anywhere. 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

0: Ariana Grande in just a minute. I'm Ken O'Neill. Happy Monday in the CFL. The weekend winners included the Stampeders, Rough Riders, BC Lions, and Winnipeg. For week six, the lineup has Ottawa in Edmonton Thursday night, the Argos in Winnipeg Friday, Calgary travels to Montreal on Saturday, and the Sunday night game has the Tiger Cats in Regina. The BC Lions have this week off.
1: We know you're busy. You've got work, kids, hobbies, maybe a cat that thinks it's the boss. We get it. That's why we're busy too, gathering all the day's local news and stuffing it into one handy-dandy email just for you. 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
5: Clear tonight in Portage with a northwest wind. We'll have a low of 15 overnight. Increasing cloudiness tomorrow with a high of 23, though with the humidity it will feel like 26, and the UV index will be high at 8. Tomorrow evening, however, will be clear once again. We'll have a low of 14. And looking ahead to Wednesday, it will be a sunny day with a high of 26 degrees. Stay weather ready. Stream us anytime, anywhere. 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
1: It's looking like it will be a clear night in Portage, and we'll have your full forecast details coming up. Good evening, I'm Marissa McFadden. The Portage X featured everything from karaoke and a petting zoo to local vendors and live entertainment. Lemonade vendor Joanne Brzezinski says her favorite part never changes.
2: The smiles on all the kids, the fact that we have a beautiful green space here. Besides the carnival, we have a beautiful green space where the kids can play and have lots of things to entertain them.
1: She says supporting local events is what keeps her coming back year after year. Manitoba is expanding free hepatitis A vaccine eligibility ahead of the Manitoba Indigenous Summer Games. Reporter Corey Knute has more.
3: The province says people in Norway House Cree Nation and Segging Anishinaabe Nation, along with athletes, staff, and visitors to the games, now qualify. The games run July 8th to 12th in Norway House Cree Nation and August 10th to 15th in Segging Anishinaabe Nation. Health officials say the move is meant to help slow an ongoing outbreak across the province. From the Portage Online Newsroom, I'm Corey Knute.
1: Thanks, Corey. Meanwhile, Portage Council is continuing its push to make the municipal budget more accessible through short online videos. The initiative is highlighting key spending areas like infrastructure, parks, and community safety. Here's Finance Chair Joe Massey.
4: This year, we identified the three topics that sort of people talk to us a lot about. First one is our multi-year plan for road budgets, and we've talked about, you know, how the roads are taking an impact in Portage.
1: The city says the goal is to help residents quickly understand what is included in the annual budget without reading the full document. A Portage gardener has received the first 2026 Scott's Miracle-Gro Best Garden Award from the Local Communities in Bloom Committee. Roberta Mirza was recognized for transforming her character home's landscape into a colorful garden filled with perennials, grasses, and creative design features. The committee will continue to honor outstanding local gardens throughout the summer. And businesses in Portage Lisgar are looking for certainty as Canada-U.S. trade talks continue. MP Brandon Leslie says a major concern raised during recent roundtables in Portage and Winkler was not only whether tariffs will rise or fall, but how companies can plan months ahead without knowing what costs or rules will apply.
5: Been an interesting version of events compared to the last time that this agreement was negotiated, the original CUSMA, the transfer from NAFTA. There was much more stakeholder sectoral interactions between the government and industry. This time that's just not happening, something we heard loud and clear. There's just so much unknown on behalf of the business communities.
1: Leslie says the meetings were meant to gather real examples from businesses and feed that information back into national discussions. He says the goal is to help reach a trade deal that gives companies the confidence they need to plan, invest, and keep people working. Access local news anytime and anywhere. 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
1: Clear tonight in Portage with a northwest wind. We'll have a low of 15 overnight. Increasing cloudiness tomorrow with a high of 23, though with the humidity it will feel like 26 and the UV index will be high at 8. Tomorrow evening, however, will be clear once again. We'll have a low of 14. And looking ahead to Wednesday, it will be a sunny day with a high of 26 degrees. Stay weather ready. Stream us anytime, anywhere. 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

0: Jessia, I'm Not Pretty. I'm Ken O'Neill. Harry Styles and American Girls coming up at the box office over the 4th of July weekend. It was a strong opening for Minions and Monsters. It made $36.4 million, good for first place. That bumps Toy Story 5 down to second with its $31 million. And in third, another new movie, Young Washington, with $20.8 million in ticket sales.
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8: Clear tonight in Portage with a northwest wind. We'll have a low of 15 overnight. Increasing cloudiness tomorrow with a high of 23, though with the humidity it will feel like 26, and the UV index will be high at 8. Tomorrow evening, however, will be clear once again. We'll have a low of 14. And looking ahead to Wednesday, it will be a sunny day with a high of 26 degrees. Stay weather ready. Stream us anytime, anywhere. 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

0: Rockstar. Nickelback and Rockstar. I'm Ken O'Neill. Olivia Dean and the number one song again over the weekend on American Top 40 with Ryan Seacrest. Next, if you're a fan of Last Week Tonight with John Oliver, you know back in March he pleaded to get on a soap opera, and his wish has come true twice. He was on his third and final appearance of General Hospital today, and next month, John Oliver will get a three-day arc on Days of Our Lives. Those episodes will air August 11th, 12th, and 14th. Celebrate
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9: Clear tonight in Portage with a northwest wind. We'll have a low of 15 overnight. Increasing cloudiness tomorrow with a high of 23, though with the humidity it will feel like 26 and the UV index will be high at 8. Tomorrow evening, however, will be clear once again. We'll have a low of 14. And looking ahead to Wednesday, it will be a sunny day with a high of 26 degrees. Stay weather ready. 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

0: Soul Decision and Faded with Ken O'Neill. Dua Lipa and Levitating coming up. And don't miss your latest local news update. That's at 6.
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2: It will be a clear night in Portage with a low of 15 degrees. Good evening, I'm Marissa McFadden. The 154th Portage X brought thousands out for rides, food, music, and family fun over the weekend. Organizers say they're already looking ahead to next year's fair. Portage X director Caitlin Richaud says seeing people enjoy themselves is the best part.
3: Enjoy seeing everyone having a good time, having, you know, a really fun time on the rides.
2: Planning for the next Portage X will resume in a few weeks. Manitoba is expanding free hepatitis A vaccine eligibility ahead of the Manitoba Indigenous Summer Games. Reporter Corey Knute has more.
4: The province says people in Norway House Cree Nation and Segging Anishinaabe Nation, along with athletes, staff, and visitors to the games, now qualify. The games run July 8th to 12th in Norway House Cree Nation and August 10th to 15th in Segging Anishinaabe Nation. Health officials say the move is meant to help slow an ongoing outbreak across the province. From the Portage Online Newsroom, I'm Corey Knute.
2: Thanks, Corey. The city of Portage is using short online videos to help residents understand its budget priorities. Finance Chair Joe Massey says the goal is to break down complex spending into simple updates on key issues.
5: We wanted to make sure the public, we communicated clearly what we were doing as a council. So we decided from year one to do these videos on different parts of the budgets.
2: He says the video series focuses on areas like roads, parks, and community safety, with more content planned for future budgets. Communities across Manitoba can apply for free basketball equipment through a returning program from Basketball Manitoba. With more details, here's Leanna Peters.
6: Basketball Manitoba is relaunching its Nothing But Nets program for 2026 aimed at improving outdoor courts across the province. The initiative will provide up to 100 free basketball nets and, for the first time, a limited number of replacement rims. Since 2021, more than 525 nets have already been distributed. Only courts listed on the Manitoba Basketball Outdoor Court map are eligible. Applications are available online.
2: And Portage Lisgar MP Brennan Leslie says uncertainty around Canada-U.S. trade is weighing heavily on businesses in southern Manitoba. Leslie hosted roundtable meetings in Portage and Winkler with fellow Conservative MP Randy Hoback, who has been meeting with businesses across the country about CUSMA and tariff concerns.
7: We have so many businesses in our region that feed directly into the U.S. market, purchase supplies from the U.S. market, but a big chunk of sales for a lot of companies goes down south.
2: Leslie says the meetings were meant to gather real examples from businesses and feed that information back into national discussions. Stay connected, stream anytime and anywhere. 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
2: Clear tonight in Portage with a northwest wind. We'll have a low of 15 overnight. Increasing cloudiness tomorrow with a high of 23, though with the humidity it will feel like 26 and the UV index will be high at 8. Tomorrow evening, however, will be clear once again. We'll have a low of 14. And looking ahead to Wednesday, it will be a sunny day with a high of 26 degrees. Stay weather ready. Stream us anytime, anywhere. 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
2: Clear tonight in Portage with a northwest wind. We'll have a low of 15 overnight. Increasing cloudiness tomorrow with a high of 23, though with the humidity it will feel like 26, and the UV index will be high at 8. Tomorrow evening, however, will be clear once again. We'll have a low of 14. And looking ahead to Wednesday, it will be a sunny day with a high of 26 degrees. Stay weather ready. Stream us anytime, anywhere. 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
5: Clear tonight in Portage with a northwest wind. We'll have a low of 15 overnight. Increasing cloudiness tomorrow with a high of 23, though with the humidity it will feel like 26, and the UV index will be high at 8. Tomorrow evening, however, will be clear once again. We'll have a low of 14. And looking ahead to Wednesday, it will be a sunny day with a high of 26 degrees. Stay weather ready. Stream us anytime, anywhere. 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